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4: A heat warning remains in effect in and around Weyburn today. Skies will be partly cloudy this evening, clearing up overnight with wind gusting to 60, low 19. A mix of sun and clouds in the sky tomorrow with wind gusting to 60 in the morning, high 35. And a mix of sun and clouds on Saturday with a high of 26. Stay weather ready. 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
1: Good evening. I'm Natasha Weeb. The Weyburn Police Service received a report of an elderly woman in distress last week when a citizen reported his concerns. Deputy Chief Shane St. John.
2: We were able to gather enough information to sort of realize where this person's daughter may be working. And then we were able to identify the family and where she lives and got her back home safely.
1: St. John says the citizen did the right thing by contacting police and encourages people to take action when they have concerns for the well-being of people in the community. He says simply asking if they're okay can go a long way. The Grizzly Dude, Jeremy Evans, will be speaking next Thursday during the Saskatchewan Oil and Gas Show. Show manager Monica Osborne says he got the title from surviving a bear attack, and his impactful story centers around safety.
3: You know, that's the message that the safety standalone breakfasts are really all about, is making sure our oil and gas industry workers are coming home to their family at the end of the day, and just taking that extra few moments to prepare yourself in the morning can always help make you come home at night.
1: Osborne says while the safety stand-down breakfast is free to attend, registration is required. Producers here in the Southeast making seeding progress this past week. Here's Marna McManus with more.
4: According to the weekly crop report from the Saskatchewan Ministry of Agriculture, Southeast farmers now have 61% of the crop in the ground. For cereal crops, durum is now 84% seeded, and for pulse crops, field peas are at 89% seeded. Significant rainfall recorded in the region has resulted in mostly adequate topsoil moisture conditions, and some producers are reporting minor damage from flooding, wind, and frost. Reports of flea beetle and gopher activity were noted this week, with some producers taking control measures. For Discover Weyburn News, I'm Marna McManus.
1: The Weyburn Leisure Center's outdoor pool opened up last week, and communications coordinator Paige Tenbold says they'll be bringing back the sponsored swims on Mondays, Wednesdays, and Fridays.
5: It's a great opportunity for families to cool down during the summer. A nice service that the community is supporting with that free entry. And they're busy. We see lots of people getting there right on time to find their spot on the green space out in the outdoor space of the pool. And just an all-around good opportunity here in Weyburn for people to spend some time outdoors while cooling down.
1: Tenbolt notes kids under 9 need to be accompanied by an adult, with kids under 6

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1: A heat warning remains in effect in and around Weyburn today. Skies will be partly cloudy this evening, clearing up overnight with wind gusting to 60, low 19. A mix of sun and clouds in the sky tomorrow with wind gusting to 60 in the morning, high 35. And a mix of sun and clouds on Saturday with a high of 26. Stay weather ready. 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
6: A heat warning remains in effect in and around Weyburn today. Skies will be partly cloudy this evening, clearing up overnight with wind gusting to 60, low 19. A mix of sun and clouds in the sky tomorrow with wind gusting to 60 in the morning, high 35. And a mix of sun and clouds on Saturday with a high of 26. Stay weather ready. 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
2: Good evening. I'm Natasha Weeb. The Weyburn Police Service assisted an elderly woman last week after a local resident noticed she appeared confused and disoriented and reported it to police. Deputy Chief Shane St. John commends the caller for bringing it to their attention and encourages other community members to check in on people when they have concerns.
3: If you see someone that really does look confused, looks like maybe they're a little bit lost. It's hard to tell sometimes, but even it's that, just how are you doing today? Are you okay?
2: In this matter, police were able to gain enough information to find out who the woman's family was and return her to their care. W. Brett Wilson will be speaking next week at the Saskatchewan Oil and Gas Show following the presentation of the first ever Keystone Award.
4: He's just been such a huge supporter of the oil and gas industry, and we're just really looking forward to him. He's going to be kind of doing a bit of a fireside chat and, you know, a little bit of a question and answer period at the end. So yeah, we're really looking forward to having all that. Get your tickets, come and enjoy the show. You'll not regret buying that ticket to come.
2: That's show manager Monica Osborne. The oil show is being held at the exhibition grounds next Wednesday and Thursday. Osborne encourages people to get their tickets in advance. 61% of the crops are in the ground as of Monday for producers here in the southeast. Marna McManus has more on the weekly crop report.
5: The Saskatchewan Ministry of Agriculture is reporting the area producers advanced another 20% on seeding last week. However, they are still behind the five-year average of 68%. Most producers are reporting normal crop development in the southeast, with fall cereals currently rated at 70% normal for this time of year, spring cereals around 51%, pulse crops at 56%, and oilseeds at 40%. For Discover Weyburn News, I'm Marna McManus.
2: Many want to cool down this week by taking a dip in a pool. Communications coordinator with the city, Paige Tenbolt, says the Weyburn Leisure Center has a new platform this year for those who want to book a spot in a morning fitness class.
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2: A heat warning is in effect over Weyburn and the surrounding area. Partly cloudy skies this evening, clearing up later tonight with south wind gusting to 60, low 19. A mix of sun and clouds in the sky tomorrow with southeast wind gusting to 60, high 35. Sun shining through the clouds on Saturday with a high of 26. Cloudy on Sunday with a good chance of showers, windy and a high of 26. And cloudy skies on Monday with a good chance of showers and high of 22. 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
3: A heat warning remains in effect in and around Weyburn today. Skies will be partly cloudy this evening, clearing up overnight with wind gusting to 60, low 19. A mix of sun and clouds in the sky tomorrow with wind gusting to 60 in the morning, high 35. And a mix of sun and clouds on Saturday with a high of 26. Stay weather ready. 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
4: A heat warning remains in effect in and around Weyburn today. Skies will be partly cloudy this evening, clearing up overnight with wind gusting to 60, low 19. A mix of sun and clouds in the sky tomorrow with wind gusting to 60 in the morning, high 35. And a mix of sun and clouds on Saturday with a high of 26. Stay weather ready. Stream us anytime, anywhere.

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2: Good evening. I'm Natasha Weeb. The Weyburn Police Service assisted an elderly woman last week after a citizen reported concerns for her well-being. Deputy Chief Shane St. John.
3: We really want to thank the citizen for recognizing that someone clearly was in some distress. They tried to help the individual realize that there was more going on than called us.
2: Police were able to determine who the woman's family was, and she was brought back into their care. St. John encourages residents to check in on people if they appear confused or disoriented, saying it can be as simple as asking how they're doing and if they're okay. Ticketed events during the Saskatchewan Oil and Gas Show next week are nearly sold out. Show manager Monica Osborne says registration is required for the safety stand down breakfast, even though it's free to attend.
4: A new feature that we brought in at the last show, and we're bringing in the grizzly dude, and he was a grizzly bear attack survivor. So just hearing his story is going to be so impactful, and you know, just maybe taking that extra few moments in your morning to make sure that at the end of the day, you're coming home safe to your family.
2: The oil show will run next Wednesday and Thursday at the exhibition grounds. The weekly crop report from the Saskatchewan Ministry of Agriculture says Southeast farmers now have 61% of the crop in the ground. Marna McManus has more.
5: With the weather improving last week, seeding progressed 20% from the previous week. However, it's still below the five-year average of 68%. Not a lot of rain falling in the Weyburn area last week, but some areas in the region saw 45 to 60 millimeters. To support crop development, producers are hopeful for a widespread rain event following

0: Seeding completion. As seeding operations finish up, farmers will be moving into post-seeding activities such as land rolling. For Discover Weyburn News, I'm Marna McManus.
1: The City of Weyburn is encouraging residents to take advantage of the cool-down benefits at the Weyburn Leisure Center's outdoor pool. Communications Coordinator Paige Tenbold says there's also an option for those who want to cool down without swimming.
2: The Young Fellows Spray Park is operational as of right now. We're still waiting for the River Park Spray Park to have some of the seasonal maintenance and repairs be completed. Over winter, we can get some harsh weather, which can create a little bit of damage. So that one's still being worked on by our crews, but I have seen lots of people over at Don Mitchell at the Young Fellows Spray Park. So we encourage people to go there and cool down, especially during these hot days.
1: Tenbold says the outdoor pool schedule can be found on the city's website. For these stories and more, visit discoverweyburn.com.
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1: A heat warning is in effect over Weyburn and the surrounding area. Partly cloudy skies this evening, clearing up later tonight with south wind gusting to 60, low 19. A mix of sun and clouds in the sky tomorrow with southeast wind gusting to 60, high 35. Sun shining through the clouds on Saturday with a high of 26. Cloudy on Sunday with a good chance of showers, windy and high of 26. And cloudy skies on Monday with a good chance of showers and high of 22. 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
1: A heat warning remains in effect in and around Weyburn today. Skies will be partly cloudy this evening, clearing up overnight with wind gusting to 60, low 19. A mix of sun and clouds in the sky tomorrow with wind gusting to 60 in the morning, high 35. And a mix of sun and clouds on Saturday with a high of 26. Stay weather ready. 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
6: A heat warning remains in effect in and around Wayburn today. Skies will be partly cloudy this evening, clearing up overnight with wind gusting to 60, low 19. A mix of sun and clouds in the sky tomorrow with wind gusting to 60 in the morning, high 35, and a mix of sun and clouds on Saturday with a high of 26. Stay weather ready, stream us anytime, anywhere by downloading the Discover Wayburn app. I'm Natasha Weeb.
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5: A heat warning remains in effect in and around Weyburn today. Skies will be partly cloudy this evening, clearing up overnight with wind gusting to 60, low 19. A mix of sun and clouds in the sky tomorrow with wind gusting to 60 in the morning, high 35. And a mix of sun and clouds on Saturday with a high of 26. Stay weather ready. 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
2: A heat warning remains in effect in and around Weyburn today. Skies will be partly cloudy this evening, clearing up overnight with wind gusting to 60, low 19. A mix of sun and clouds in the sky tomorrow with wind gusting to 60 in the morning, high 35. And a mix of sun and clouds on Saturday with a high of 26. Stay weather ready. 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
1: A heat warning remains in effect in and around Weyburn today. Skies will be partly cloudy this evening, clearing up overnight with wind gusting to 60, low 19. A mix of sun and clouds in the sky tomorrow with wind gusting to 60 in the morning, high 35. And a mix of sun and clouds on Saturday with a high of 26. Stay weather ready. 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
5: A heat warning remains in effect in and around Weyburn today. Skies will be partly cloudy this evening, clearing up overnight with wind gusting to 60, low 19. A mix of sun and clouds in the sky tomorrow with wind gusting to 60 in the morning, high 35, and a mix of sun and clouds on Saturday with a high of 26. Stay weather ready. 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

0: And surrounding communities. A mix of sun and clouds in the sky this morning with wind gusting to 60, high 35, becoming partly cloudy tonight with a slight chance of showers and risk of a thunderstorm, wind gusting to 50 and a low of 18. Sun shining through the clouds tomorrow with a high of 26, and it'll be windy on Sunday with a good chance of showers and high of 26. Sun or storm, find the area's official forecast and stream us anywhere on the Discover Wavern app. I'm Natasha Weeb.
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1: A heat warning in effect over Weyburn and surrounding communities. A mix of sun and clouds in the sky this morning with wind gusting to 60, high 35. Becoming partly cloudy tonight with a slight chance of showers and risk of a thunderstorm. Wind gusting to 50 and a low of 18. Sun shining through the clouds tomorrow with a high of 26. And it'll be windy on Sunday with a good chance of showers and high of 26. Sun or storm, find the area's official forecast and stream us anywhere on the Discover Weyburn app. I'm Natasha Weeb.
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3: A heat warning in effect over Weyburn and surrounding communities. A mix of sun and clouds in the sky this morning with wind gusting to 60, high 35. Becoming partly cloudy tonight with a slight chance of showers and risk of a thunderstorm. Wind gusting to 50 and a low of 18. Sun shining through the clouds tomorrow with a high of 26. And it'll be windy on Sunday with a good chance of showers and high of 26. Sun or storm, find the area's official forecast and stream us anywhere on the Discover Weyburn app. I'm Natasha Weeb.
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3: A heat warning in effect over Wayburn and surrounding communities. A mix of sun and clouds in the sky this morning with wind gusting to 60, high 35. Becoming partly cloudy tonight with a slight chance of showers and risk of a thunderstorm. Wind gusting to 50 and a low of 18. Sun shining through the clouds tomorrow with a high of 26. And it'll be windy on Sunday with a good chance of showers and high of 26. Sun or storm, find the area's official forecast and stream us anywhere on the Discover Wayburn app. I'm Natasha Weeb.
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3: A heat warning in effect over Weyburn and surrounding communities. A mix of sun and clouds in the sky this morning with wind gusting to 60, high 35. Becoming partly cloudy tonight with a slight chance of showers and

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2: A heat warning in effect over Weyburn and surrounding communities. A mix of sun and clouds in the sky this morning with wind gusting to 60, high 35. Becoming partly cloudy tonight with a slight chance of showers and risk of a thunderstorm. Wind gusting to 50 and a low of 18. Sun shining through the clouds tomorrow with a high of 26. And it'll be windy on Sunday with a good chance of showers and high of 26. Sun or storm, find the area's official forecast and stream us anywhere on the Discover Weyburn app. I'm Natasha Weeb.
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1: A heat warning in effect over Weyburn and surrounding communities. A mix of sun and clouds in the sky this morning with wind gusting to 60, high 35. Becoming partly cloudy tonight with a slight chance of showers and risk of a thunderstorm. Wind gusting to 50 and a low of 18. Sunshine.

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3: A heat warning in effect over Weyburn and surrounding communities. A mix of sun and clouds in the sky this morning with wind gusting to 60, high 35. Becoming partly cloudy tonight with a slight chance of showers and risk of a thunderstorm. Wind gusting to 50 and a low of 18. Sun shining through the clouds tomorrow with a high of 26. And it'll be windy on Sunday with a good chance of showers and high of 26. Sun or storm, find the area's official forecast and stream us anywhere on the

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3: A heat warning in effect over Weyburn and surrounding communities. A mix of sun and clouds in the sky this morning with wind gusting to 60, high 35.

0: cloudy tonight with a slight chance of showers and risk of a thunderstorm. Wind gusting to 50 and a low of 18. Sun shining through the clouds tomorrow with a high of 26. And it'll be windy on Sunday with a good chance of showers and high of 26. Sun or storm, find the area's official forecast and stream us anywhere on the Discover Wayburn app. I'm Natasha Wiebe.
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2: A heat warning in effect over Weyburn and surrounding communities. A mix of sun and clouds in the sky this morning with wind gusting to 60, high 35, becoming partly cloudy tonight with a slight chance of showers and risk of a thunderstorm, wind gusting to 50 and a low of 18. Sun shining through the clouds tomorrow with a high of 26. And it'll be windy on Sunday with a good chance of showers and high of 26. Sun or storm, find the area's official forecast and stream us anywhere on the Discover Weyburn app. I'm Natasha Weeb.
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1: A heat warning in effect over Weyburn and surrounding communities. A mix of sun and clouds in the sky this morning with wind gusting to 60, high 35. Becoming partly cloudy tonight with a slight chance of showers and risk of a thunderstorm. Wind gusting to 50 and a low of 18. Sun shining through the clouds tomorrow with a high of 26. And it'll be windy on Sunday with a good chance of showers and high of 26. Sun or storm, find the area's official forecast and stream us anywhere on the Discover Weyburn app. I'm Natasha Weeb.
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3: A heat warning in effect over Wayburn and surrounding communities. A mix of sun and clouds in the sky this morning with wind gusting to 60, high 35. Becoming partly cloudy tonight with a slight chance of showers and risk of a thunderstorm. Wind gusting to 50 and a low of 18. Sun shining through the clouds tomorrow with a high of 26. And it'll be windy on Sunday with a good chance of showers and high of 26. Sun or storm, find the area's official forecast and stream us anywhere on the Discover Wayburn app. I'm Natasha Weeb.
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0: noise complaints. Deputy Chief Shane St. John says every incident had a peaceful resolution.
1: Sometimes they can get a little loud and out of hand, and they don't always shut it down when the noise gets out of control. But in this circumstance,

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1: 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Enjoy authentic Mexican cuisine close to home. Don Pedro's on Highway 39 in Yellowgrass.
2: Good morning. I'm Marna McManus. The Weyburn Police Service called to multiple parties last week due

0: circumstance, everyone cooperated. The few parties we never got called back to, there was one that we did, but they decided to shut that down instead of taking the ticket.
1: St. John says failure to comply with a warning can lead to additional, more expensive tickets and even an appearance in court. Southern Saskatchewan is dealing with an unusual spring heat wave, with daytime highs climbing above 30 degrees this week. Severe weather expert Jenny Hagen says the heat is being caused by a weather pattern known as an omega block.
2: They occur when the jet stream bends into like a large looping pattern that resembles the uppercase Greek letter omega. So the kind of upside down U. And the usual setup creates kind of an atmospheric traffic jam. So it prevents normal weather systems from moving steadily from west to east.
1: The pattern is pulling warm, humid air north from the Gulf of Mexico into Saskatchewan. Hagen says the heat wave could increase wildfire smoke and drought conditions, and severe storms will become more likely as the pattern begins to break down next week. Local researchers are turning Southeast Saskatchewan fishing tournaments into a major research opportunity. The U of R team is collecting data to better understand fish growth, health, and movement across local reservoirs, work that helps compare ecosystems like Rafferty and Boundary Dams. Mariana Pino, a master's student with the project from Brazil, explains how the process works.
3: We are here because basically we need a lot of fish so we can tag and do some history research with them. We tag them and we keep length, weight, we do some scores. So we look at the hook injury, gill bleed, and then we tag with the unique ID number, and usually people, anglers, capture them.
1: Researchers say those anglers' reports are key to tracking long-term fish survival and population trends. The Weyburn branch of the Canadian Mental Health Association will host their annual general meeting on June 10th at 6:30. Program Director Tasha Collins.
4: Meeting is open to the public, and we encourage anybody who's interested and wants to come and hear about our year to attend. We usually have words from our board chair, an annual report from myself, as well as the audited financial statements and nominations of board members. Right now, we actually have a full board.
1: She says they have a dedicated board of 15 who use their varied talents to serve the community-facing aspects of the branch. The meeting will be held at their Ashford Street headquarters. For these stories and more, visit discoverweyburn.com.
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1: The Weyburn Beavers opening up the season at home last night at Tom Lang Park. They fell to the Saskatoon Berries 13-3. Head coach Cam Williams.
6: Yeah, I think, maybe just a little bit of nerves, right? And starting off at home is always fun, but, playing in front of the home crowd is always a little even more nerve-wracking, right? And some new faces and guys that maybe were trying to do a little bit too much and be someone they're not, right? So, ultimately, it's a tough loss, especially opening night at home. But the beautiful thing about baseball is you play again tomorrow and the next day. So I think we'll flush it and be ready to go tomorrow.
1: He says they'll be working on the players being ready to hit and having confidence in themselves. And today they're heading to the Rural Roots Classic in Carnduff. It was a nail-biter in Baltimore yesterday, but the Toronto Blue Jays eked out a gritty 2-1 victory over the Orioles. The Orioles' Chris Bassitt was sharp on the mound, but it was the Jays' pitching staff that truly shone. Jeff Hoffman locked down the win after Patrick Corbin put together 5 solid innings. And Louis Varland stepped up big time to secure a 4-out save, continuing his absolutely dominant stretch. The Jays are looking to keep that momentum rolling right into tonight's matchup. The first pitch is set for just after 5. Catch all the action on Saskatchewan's home of Blue Jays baseball, AM 1190.
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1: Environment Canada has issued an orange heat warning for Weyburn and the surrounding area. A mix of sun and cloud today with southeast wind gusting to 40, increasing and gusting to 60 this morning with a high of 32 degrees. Partly cloudy tonight, a slight chance of showers overnight and risk of a thunderstorm. Southeast wind gusting to 50 and a low of 18. Sun shining through the clouds tomorrow with a slight chance of showers and risk of a thunderstorm early in the morning. Southeast wind gusting to 50 and a high of 29. Cloudy on Sunday with a high of 26. Continued cloud cover into next week with a good chance of showers on Monday and a high of 22. And cloudy with a good chance of showers on Tuesday with a high of 23 degrees. 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

0: Olivia Dean, So Easy to Fall in Love. It's on All Hits All the Time. Magic 103. Good morning. Happy Friday. I'm Dylan Fiesel, and we are officially at the end of the work week and the final week here in May. Yeah, next Monday is going to be the start of June. Definitely doesn't feel like the end of May outside. 19 degrees right now, warming up to 32 for the high. Orange weather warning in effect for that heat. Pretty windy as well, gusting up to 60K an hour this morning. Heading into the weekend, though, should start cooling down, and especially into next week. And it looks like we're going to see a good amount of rain. Yeah, cloudy, 60% chance of rain on Monday, Tuesday, and Wednesday. So we'll see what ends up transpiring when it comes to that. Lots to chat about today. Two-time Juno Award-winning band The Color are coming to Life Center Church here in Weyburn. That's not this Sunday, but the Sunday after, June 7th, should be a great concert. Yesterday, I had the chance to visit the Becks down south of Milestone, delivering some hot and fresh Boston pizza courtesy of Great Plains Ford Seed and Feed. We will chat with them in just a few. We got a very cool promotion coming up in June called Her Voice, telling some amazing stories of
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2: An orange warning for heat is in effect for Weyburn and the surrounding area. With the sun shining through the clouds today, windy conditions and a high of 32 degrees. Partly cloudy tonight, we could get showers and thunderstorms overnight, low 18. A mix of sun and cloud for tomorrow with that slight chance of showers and risk of a thunderstorm early in the morning. We'll see a high of 29 and cloudy with a high of 26 on Sunday. You can get the latest forecast at your fingertips by clicking the sun icon on the Discover Weyburn app. I'm Marna McManus.
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Rosé and Bruno Mars teaming up for Appetites on All Hits All the Time. Magic 103. Quarter after six this Friday morning, I'm Dylan Fiesel, and two-time Juno Award-winning band The Color are coming to Life Center Church here in Weyburn, not this Sunday, but next Sunday. And I had the chance to chat with lead singer Jordan Jansen about how excited he and the band are to come to the Opportunity City. More on that in just a moment. First, Sam Smith and Stay With Me. It's on All Hits All the Time. Magic 103.

0: Sam Smith and Stay With Me. It's on All Hits All the Time, Magic 103. I'm Dylan Fiesel, and we're chatting with Jordan Jansen, lead singer of The Color, as they are going to be coming here to the Opportunity City. Jordan, how excited are you to come to Weyburn?
1: Yeah, we're going to be coming to town on Sunday to Life Center Church in Weyburn, and we're really excited. It's been a minute since we've been in Weyburn, but we have some stuff coming up in Regina the next weekend, and this tour is really kind of a pre-tour to let people know about what's happening in Regina, but also just to provide a free evening, a night of music and encouragement and hope, and it's going to be a lot of fun. It's really specifically geared towards the whole family, and we're really excited to be back at Weyburn.
0: Yeah, it should be a great event. Not this Sunday, but next Sunday, June 7th. 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

0: Somber and Homewrecker on All Hits All the Time. Magic 103. Dylan Fiesel, just about 6:30 this Friday morning. We'll have your full news, sports, and weather then. 19 degrees right now, warming up to 32 for the high. Orange weather warning in effect for that heat. Bit windy as well, gusting up to 60K an hour today. And, well, we wanted to ask a meteorologist, why has it been so hot here at the end of May? And we were able to find out some answers with a lot of very smart terms. They said, an omega block is creating an atmospheric traffic jam over the prairies. And that made me go, what does that mean? But pretty interesting. Jenny Hagen, the severe weather expert here with Golden West, says an upper level atmospheric pattern known as this omega block caused this jet stream of really warm air to push over Weyburn. And, well, not just Weyburn, pretty much all of the prairies. And that's what drove up these insane temperatures. Northern Canada was very cold because of that low pressure system, and we ended up getting the high. So Saskatchewan especially was very hot this week. Temperatures almost up to 40 above. Thankfully, looks like next week we are going to see some reprieve. Get up-to-date weather anytime over on our website, discoverweyburn.com, or on the sun icon on the free Discover Weyburn app.
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1: Good morning. I'm Marna McManus. The Weyburn Police Service showing up at multiple parties last week, issuing noise complaints. While each incident was resolved peacefully, failure to comply with a warning can lead to harsher penalties.
2: They start taking tickets with noise, and they usually just give me the ticket, I'm not going to stop partying. Then every 15 minutes, they will receive another ticket, and that will be a higher level ticket to where it'll end up just being a straight court appearance. I've seen in the past where they've refused to shut a party down, where a judge has given over a $2,000 fine.
1: That's Deputy Chief Shane St. John. He says it's always best to comply with police directions. A rare weather pattern is behind the intense heat being felt across the southeast. Severe weather expert Jenny Hagen says an omega block in the jet stream has allowed hot air from the Gulf of Mexico to move into the province, pushing temperatures above 30 degrees and ramping up the humidity. Hagen says the same system can also lead to dangerous weather conditions.
3: Areas kind of just right along that low pressure system experience slightly cooler temperatures and very unsettled weather, which can cause repeated bouts of rain and thunderstorms, which can increase flooding risks and heavy wind events.
1: She says the greatest risk for severe weather could come early next week as the weather pattern starts to weaken. A collaborative fish research effort in southeast Saskatchewan is giving scientists a clearer picture of aquatic health in local reservoirs. The Saskatchewan Sport Fish Research Group has been tagging fish in the region since 2018, building a database that shows strong diversity in fish size and age. This data helps researchers understand how environmental factors like temperature impact fish survival and reproduction. Ashley Laylock, a field technician on the project, says public involvement is key to expanding that knowledge.
4: I think the biggest difference between Boundary and Rafferty, which we work on quite regularly, is just the largemouth bass, because they're there because of the heated water. But I think that's about it.
5: Yeah.
4: Other than that, they're pretty much the same for species-wise.
1: Researchers say every report from anglers helps strengthen their understanding of fish populations across the southeast. The Weyburn CMHA's annual general meeting is coming up June 10th at their Ashford Street branch. Program Director

0: a call and says there are no vacant board positions thanks to a dedicated group of 15.
1: Our board is an advisory board of directors who have an active and hands-on role in supporting our mission and our impact throughout the community. And so they typically meet once a month with the exception of December, July, and August. They review our financials, the organizational reports, and provide really strategic input in terms of, you know, what we're doing.
0: Collins says AGMs are all about transparency, so the public is welcome to attend at 6:30. For these stories and more, visit discoverweyburn.com.
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0: The Weyburn Beavers falling 13-3 to the Saskatoon Berries in their season opener last night at Tom Lang Park. Head coach Cam Williams says, well, it's always exciting to play the first game at home. Not only were there some new faces at play last night, there were also some nerves at play.
3: It's only been 4 days with this group or 3 days with this group, but seem to get along really well. You know, we've done a couple team building things, and you know, it's a bunch of, you know, really good young men in this dugout, and you know, they're going to work their butt off for sure. So, like I said, tomorrow's a new day, and can't dampen it, two down after one tough loss.
0: The Beavers head to the Rural Roots Classic in Carnduff today. The Toronto Blue Jays surviving a tightly contested series opener yesterday, taking down the Baltimore Orioles 2-1. In spite of going 0-for-6 with runners in scoring position, Toronto found a way to win. Andre Jimenez proved to be the hero of the day, saving the game with both his bat and a spectacular play with his glove to keep the Orioles at bay. After a great starting effort from Patrick Corbin, the bullpen took it home, with Jeff Hoffman earning the official win. The series continues tonight in Baltimore with a first pitch at just after 5. Catch all the action on Saskatchewan's home of Blue Jays baseball, AM 1190.
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0: Environment Canada has issued an orange heat warning for Weyburn and the surrounding area. A mix of sun and cloud today with southeast wind gusting to 40, increasing and gusting to 60 this morning with a high of 32 degrees. Partly cloudy tonight, a slight chance of showers overnight and risk of a thunderstorm. Southeast wind gusting to 50 and a low of 18. Sun shining through the clouds tomorrow with a slight chance of showers and risk of a thunderstorm early in the morning. Southeast wind gusting to 50 and a high of 29. Cloudy on Sunday with a high of 26. Continued cloud cover into next week with a good chance of showers on Monday and a high of 22. And cloudy with a good chance of showers on Tuesday with a high of 23 degrees. 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

Dua Lipa and Training Season. It's on All Hits All the Time. Magic 103. Dylan Fiesel hanging out with you this Friday morning, and we'll be taking a look at what's up in Weyburn in just a moment. First, Sean Desmond, Let's Go. It's on All Hits All the Time. Magic 103.

0: 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It's on All Hits All the Time, Magic 103. I'm Dylan Fiesel, and let's find out what's up in Weyburn.
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0: What's up? Area 2 garbage pickup, Area 3 recycling pickup today. A couple events over at the Weyburn Public Library, including a meditation through movement event at 10:30 this morning. There's a month-end supper as well over at the Wheatland Senior Center. That is at 5 p.m. And lots of events going on this weekend. You have the King's Carnival over at the Lighthouse Church this Sunday. And also the Key Dive Car and Farm Equipment Show down the road in Key Dive. 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
4: An orange warning for heat is in effect for Weyburn and the surrounding area, with the sun shining through the clouds today. Windy conditions and a high of 32 degrees. Partly cloudy tonight, we could get showers and thunderstorms overnight, low 18. A mix of sun and cloud for tomorrow with that slight chance of showers and risk of a thunderstorm early in the morning. We'll see a high of 29 and cloudy with a high of 26 on Sunday. You can get the latest forecast at your fingertips by clicking the sun icon on the Discover Weyburn app. I'm Marna McManus.
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0: Sam Drysdale and Cold Water. It's on All Hits All the Time. Magic 103. Dylan Fiesel coming up on 7 o'clock this Friday morning. We'll have your full news, sports, and weather then. 20 degrees already, warming up to 32 for the high. Orange weather warning in effect for that heat and windy as well, gusting up to 60K an hour. In sports last night, the Weyburn Beavers kicked off the 2026 WCBL season as they welcomed in the Saskatoon Berries to Tom Lang Park. Bit of a slow start to the game. First inning took a half hour. It was 5-2 Berries for a good portion of the ball game, though, but things would kind of open up in the wrong way for the Beavers as the Berries would get 7 runs through the 6th and 7th innings, and they would add a few more later on in the game. 13-3 the final. Yeah, the Berries actually won by a mercy rule at the end of 8. So, Beavers, though, they have a chance to reenact revenge today as they're going to be heading on the road, though. It'll be a home game for the Beavers, but they're heading down to Carndiff for the 2026 Rural Roots Classic. Of course, taking on the Saskatoon Berries, but this highlights some of the rural roots in terms of baseball. Carndiff, big baseball town. Speaking of which, the Saskatoon Berries, Carter Beck, who was an all-star last year, he is a Carndiff product. He actually pitched last night as well. For everything Beavers, head to our website, discoverweyburn.com, and have us at your fingertips with the free Discover Weyburn app.
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2: We'll be hearing from Jenny Hagen, a severe weather expert, explaining the Omega block over the region right now.
3: And that's drawing heat up right down from the Gulf of Mexico.
2: And Tasha Collins with the Weyburn branch of the CMAJ on their annual general meeting coming up soon. We'll have it all in just a few. Stay tuned.
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1: Good morning. I'm Marna McManus. Failing to comply with noise complaints can result in harsher penalties. Deputy Chief Shane St. John with the Weyburn Police Service.
2: They start taking tickets with noise and they just give me the ticket. I'm not going to stop partying. Then every 15 minutes, they will receive another ticket and that will be a higher level ticket to where it'll end up just being a straight court appearance. I've seen in the past where they've refused to shut a party down, where a judge has given over a $2,000 fine.
1: The reminder comes after numerous parties received noise complaints last week. However, St. John says each incident was resolved peacefully when the parties either quieted down or shut down at the direction of police. Hot and humid conditions are continuing across southern Saskatchewan as a rare Omega Block weather pattern settles over the prairies. According to severe weather expert Jenny Hagen, the pattern acts like an atmospheric traffic jam, stopping normal weather systems from moving across.

0: across the region.
1: The arrangement forces the jet stream to split the flow around these high pressure areas instead of pushing the weather systems normally. So that's where we see those hot, dry conditions really pool into Saskatchewan. And that's drawing heat up right down from the Gulf of Mexico.
0: The result has been several days of extreme heat with temperatures rising above 30 degrees. Hagen says once the pattern begins breaking down next week, Saskatchewan could see an increased threat of severe thunderstorms, large hail, and possible tornadoes. Research underway in southeast Saskatchewan is highlighting how different environments can shape fish populations. University of Regina researchers are studying the reservoirs in our area. The work focuses on how those differences affect species distribution, reproduction, and overall population health. Mariana Pino, a master's student involved in the study, says temperature plays a major role.
2: Measuring them, it's a place that influenced by heated water. So we want to see the difference between these two different populations. So it's a good way that we can see how the environment is affecting or influence the fish survival, fish, the whole population structure.
0: Researchers say this kind of long-term monitoring is essential for managing fisheries and protecting aquatic ecosystems. Attendees of the CMHA Weyburn's annual general meeting on June 10th will hear from the board chair, an annual report from Program Director Tasha Collins, audited financial statements, and nominations of board members. Collins says they'll see a shuffle amid their strong board of 15.
3: They really lend their talents to all sorts of activities throughout the year, from like reviewing grants and grant writing to helping with communications or newsletters, community engagement efforts, helping out with our parades and even outreach events.
0: The public is welcome to attend at their branch on June 10th at 6:30. For these stories and more, visit discoverweyburn.com.
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0: The Weyburn Beavers opening up the season at home last night at Tom Lang Park. They fell to the Saskatoon Berries 13-3. Head coach Cam Williams.
5: Yeah, I think, maybe just a little bit of nerves, right? And you know, starting off at home is always fun, but, playing in front of the home crowd is always a little even more nerve-wracking, right? And some new faces and guys that maybe were trying to do a little bit too much and be someone they're not, right? So, ultimately, it's a tough loss, especially opening night at home. But like, the beautiful thing about baseball is you play again tomorrow and the next day. So I think we'll flush it and be ready to go tomorrow.
0: He says they'll be working on the players being ready to hit and having confidence in themselves. And today they're heading to the Rural Roots Classic in Carnduff. It was a nail-biter in Baltimore yesterday, but the Toronto Blue Jays eked out a gritty 2-1 victory over the Orioles. The Orioles' Chris Bassitt was sharp on the mound, but it was the Jays' pitching staff that truly shone. Jeff Hoffman locked down the win after Patrick Corbin put together five solid innings. And Louis Varland stepped up big time to secure a four-out save, continuing his absolutely dominant stretch. The Jays are looking to keep that momentum rolling right into tonight's matchup. The first pitch is set for just after 5. Catch all the action on Saskatchewan's home of Blue Jays baseball, AM 1190.
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0: Environment Canada has issued an orange heat warning for Weyburn and the surrounding area. A mix of sun and cloud today with southeast wind gusting to 40, increasing and gusting to 60 this morning with a high of 32 degrees. Partly cloudy tonight, a slight chance of showers overnight and risk of a thunderstorm. Southeast wind gusting to 50 and a low of 18. Sunshine through the clouds tomorrow with a slight chance of showers and risk of a thunderstorm early in the morning. Southeast wind gusting to 50 and a high of 29. Cloudy on Sunday with a high of 26. Continued cloud cover into next week with a good chance of showers on Monday and a high of 22. And cloudy with a good chance of showers on Tuesday with a high of 23 degrees. 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

0: The latest from Justin Bieber, Speed Demon. It's on All Hits All the Time, Magic 103. I'm Dylan Fiesel, and yesterday we had the chance to visit Mark Beck and his family for our Great Plains Ford Seed and Feed, delivering some delicious Boston pizza. Here's how the convo between me and Mark sounded.
1: Hello?
0: Hey, good morning. Is this Mark?
1: It is.
0: Hey, Mark, this is Dylan Fiesel from the radio station in Weyburn calling. How are you today?
1: Good, thanks.
0: That's good, that's good. Haven't melted in this heat yet?
1: Not yet.
0: No? How warm is it out your way?
1: It's hot. It's been hot here all week. Yeah. 37 or something today. I don't know. Yeah, oh. You got to stay in the air conditioning.
0: Oh, it's brutal. Yeah. How do we go from snow on May long weekend to 37?
1: Yeah, I have no idea.
0: Only in Saskatchewan.
1: That's right.
0: How's seeding going for you?
1: We're done.
0: Oh, you're all done?
1: Yeah, just finished up a couple days ago.
0: Oh, nice, nice. Starting to see some things pop out of the ground so far?
1: Yeah, stuff's starting to come up, yep.
0: Said it will shoot up in a hurry with this heat.
1: That's right, yeah.
0: Yeah, well, Mark, do you know why I could be calling you today?
1: I'm not sure.
0: No? Well, thankfully I'll tell you. You were entered into our Great Plains Ford Seed and Feed, and we're looking to deliver some pizza out to you and the crew or the family over at your place. How's that sound?
1: Sounds good.
0: Yeah, it was a very fun time. 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
1: 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Strikes out Cody Bellinger, and the Blue Jays have done it.
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3: An orange warning for heat is in effect for Weyburn and the surrounding area, with the sun shining through the clouds today. Windy conditions and a high of 32 degrees. Partly cloudy tonight, we could get showers and thunderstorms overnight, low 18. A mix of sun and cloud for tomorrow with that slight chance of showers and risk of a thunderstorm early in the morning. We'll see a high of 29 and cloudy with a high of 26 on Sunday. You can get the latest forecast at your fingertips by clicking the sun icon on the Discover Weyburn app. I'm Marna McManus.
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Vincent Boone, sorry, I'm here for someone else. It's on All Hits all the time. Magic 103. Quarter after 7 this Friday morning, I'm Dylan Fiesel. And two-time Juno Award-winning band The Color will be coming to Life Center Church here in Weyburn. Not this Sunday, but next Sunday, June 7th. I had the chance to chat with lead singer Jordan Jansen all about it. More on that in a few. First, Miley Cyrus and Wrecking Ball. It's on All Hits all the time. Magic 103.

0: Miley Cyrus and Wrecking Ball on All Hits All the Time, Magic 103. I'm Dylan Fiesel, and we're chatting with Jordan Jansen, lead singer for the band The Color, as you guys are making your way to the Opportunity City this upcoming June. Tell me what's going on.
1: Yeah, we're going to be coming to town on Sunday to Life Center Church in Weyburn, and we're really excited. It's been a minute since we've been in Weyburn, but we have some stuff coming up in Regina the next weekend, and this tour is really kind of a pre-tour to let people know about what's happening in Regina, but also just to provide a free evening, a night of music and encouragement and hope, and it's going to be a lot of fun. 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

0: New music from Martin Garrix and Ed Sheeran, Repeat It. It's on All Hits All the Time, Magic 103. Dylan Fiesel, just about 7:30 this Friday morning. We'll have your full news, sports, weather, and the impossible question of the day then. 20 degrees already, warming up to 32 for the high. Orange weather warning is in effect for that heat. Bit breezy as well, gusting up to 60K an hour this morning. And we've had some very interesting weather here in the month of May, from a cold start to snow on May long, and then an absolute heat wave this last week. Very interesting for farmers trying to get the crop in. The weekly crop report came out yesterday from the Sask Ministry of Agriculture. Good progress, though, as we are now past 60% completed, an increase of 20% from the previous week. Obviously, the week before, not much going on as everybody was stopped due to the rain and the snow. Still below the average of 68% for this time of year, but definitely much more manageable. Looks like with good moisture as well, and maybe some more on the way, farmers are going to be sitting pretty. Going to see some crops already popping up, and with the heat and rain, they should be growing in a hurry. You can find the full crop report over on our website, discoverweyburn.com, or on the go with the free Discover Weyburn app.
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2: Researchers from the U of R explain how participating in fishing tournaments helps contribute to major research. An unusual weather pattern overhead triggering some far above seasonal average temperatures. Severe weather expert Jenny Hagen will have more on that. And the Weyburn Beavers opening up their season last night at home. We'll have those results and more coming up in just a few.
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1: Good morning. I'm Marna McManus. The Weyburn Police Service called to multiple parties last week due to noise complaints. Deputy Chief Shane St. John says every incident had a peaceful resolution.
2: Sometimes they can get a little loud and out of hand, and they don't always shut it down when the noise gets out of control. But in this circumstance, everyone cooperated. The few parties we never got called back to, there was one that we did, but they decided to shut that down instead of taking the ticket.
1: St. John says failure to comply with a warning can lead to additional, more expensive tickets and even an appearance in court. Southern Saskatchewan is dealing with an unusual spring heat wave, with daytime highs climbing above 30 degrees this week. Severe weather expert Jenny Hagen says the heat is being caused by a weather pattern known as an omega block.
3: They occur when the jet stream bends into like a large looping pattern that resembles the uppercase Greek letter omega. So the kind of upside down U. And the usual setup creates kind of an atmospheric traffic jam. So it prevents normal weather systems from moving steadily from west to east.
1: The pattern is pulling warm, humid air north from the Gulf of Mexico into Saskatchewan. Hagen says the heat wave could increase wildfire smoke and drought conditions, and severe storms will become more likely as the pattern begins to break down next week. Local researchers are turning Southeast Saskatchewan fishing tournaments into a major research opportunity. The U of R team is collecting data to better understand fish growth, health, and movement across local reservoirs, work that helps compare ecosystems like Rafferty and Boundary Dams. Mariana Pino, a master's student with the project from Brazil, explains how the process works.
4: We are here because basically we need a lot of fish so we can tag and do some history research with them. We tag them and we keep length, weight, we do some scores. So we look at the hook injury, gill bleed, and then we tag with the unique ID number, and usually people, anglers, capture them.
1: Researchers say those anglers' reports are key to tracking long-term fish survival and population trends. The Weyburn branch of the Canadian Mental Health Association will host their annual general meeting on June 10th at 6:30. Program Director Tasha Collins.
5: Meeting is open to the public, and we encourage anybody who's interested and wants to come and hear about our year to attend. We usually have words from our board chair, an annual report from myself, as well as the audited financial statements and nominations of board members. Right now, we actually have a full board.
1: She says they have a dedicated board of 15 who use their varied talents to serve the community-facing aspects of the branch. The meeting will be held at their Ashford Street headquarters. For these stories and more, visit discoverweyburn.com.
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1: The Weyburn Beavers falling 13-3 to the Saskatoon Berries in their season opener last night at Tom Lang Park. Head coach Cam Williams says, "Well, it's always exciting to play the first game at home. Not only were there some new faces at play last night, there were also some nerves at play.
6: It's only been 4 days.

0: with this group for 3 days with this group, but seem to get along really well. You know, we've done a couple team building things, and you know, it's a bunch of, you know, really good young men in this dugout, and you know, they're going to work their butt off for sure. So, like I said, tomorrow's a new day, and can't get two down after one tough loss.
1: The Beavers head to the Rural Roots Classic in Carnduff today. The Toronto Blue Jays surviving a tightly contested series opener yesterday, taking down the Baltimore Orioles 2-1. In spite of going 0-for-6 with runners in scoring position, Toronto found a way to win. Andre Jimenez proved to be the hero of the day, saving the game with both his bat and a spectacular play with his glove to keep the Orioles at bay. After a great starting effort from Patrick Corbin, the bullpen took it home, with Jeff Hoffman earning the official win. The series continues tonight in Baltimore with a first pitch at just after 5. Catch all the action on Saskatchewan's home of Blue Jays baseball, AM 1190.
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1: Environment Canada has issued an orange heat warning for Weyburn and the surrounding area. A mix of sun and cloud today with southeast wind gusting to 40, increasing and gusting to 60 this morning, with a high of 32 degrees. Partly cloudy tonight, a slight chance of showers overnight and risk of a thunderstorm. Southeast wind gusting to 50 and a low of 18. Sun shining through the clouds tomorrow with a slight chance of showers and risk of a thunderstorm early in the morning. Southeast wind gusting to 50 and a high of 29. Cloudy on Sunday with a high of 26. Continued cloud cover into next week with a good chance of showers on Monday and a high of 22. And cloudy with a good chance of showers on Tuesday with a high of 23 degrees. 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
3: Dylan Fiesel hanging out with you this Friday morning, and it's time for the impossible question of the day. 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You could win some pump jacks on us if you can answer this question. A survey found a third of adults will make a financial decision based on this. What do you think it is? Call or text Magic Line 306-848-1035 or over on our Facebook page. You can win some pump jacks on us. A study found a third of adults will make a financial decision based on this. We'll get to some of your guesses in just a moment. First, it's Noah Kahan and Post Malone teaming up for Dial Drunk. It's on All Hits All the Time, Magic 103.

0: you.
1: Noah Kahan and Post Malone teaming up for Dial Drunk. It's on All Hits All the Time. Magic 103. I'm Dylan Fiesel, and we're asking today's impossible question. A survey found a third of adults will make a financial decision based on this. Some great guesses coming in on our Magic Line and over on our Facebook page. Karen said interested rates. James with a great guess of a sale. I'm a big fan of a sale. Yeah, I'm the type of person, like, at a grocery store, I'll only buy things that are on sale. I don't know why. Dwight with a good guess of just children's needs. Another good guess as well from Dwayne, who said social media advice. Maria said their pets. Great guess as well from Terry, who said the weather. Yeah, Terry must be a farmer making financial decisions based on the weather. But what do you think the answer is? Call or text your Magic Line 306-848-1035 or over on our Facebook page. You can win some pump jacks on us. A survey found a third of adults will make a financial decision based on this. We'll get to more of your guesses in a moment. First, it's Lennon Stella, La-Di-Da. It's on All Hits All the Time, Magic 103.

0: Lennon Stella and La Dee Dots on All Hits All the Time, Magic 103. I'm Dylan Fiesel, and we're asking today's impossible question. A survey found a third of adults will make a financial decision based on this. Lots of great guesses coming in on our Magic Line and over on our Facebook page. Some common answers, social media or influencers. There's a lot of advertising going on social media nowadays. Janice with a great guess of their parents' advice. I mean, your folks maybe know best. Love this one from Todd. Rock, paper, scissors. Yeah, just flip a coin. See if you want to make a decision. Ariel said fortune tellers. Love this guess as well from Joanne, who just said vibes. Yeah, if the vibes feel right, you buy. If they don't, you don't. What do you think the answer is, though? Call or text the Magic Line 306-848-1035 or over on our Facebook page. You could win some pump jacks on us. A survey found a third of adults will make a financial decision based on this. I'll have the answer for you later on this hour.
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1: An orange warning for heat is in effect for Weyburn and the surrounding area, with the sun shining through the clouds today. Windy conditions and a high of 32 degrees. Partly cloudy tonight, we could get showers and thunderstorms overnight, low 18. A mix of sun and cloud for tomorrow with that slight chance of showers and risk of a thunderstorm early in the morning. We'll see a high of 29 and cloudy with a high of 26 on Sunday. You can get the latest forecast at your fingertips by clicking the sun icon on the Discover Weyburn app. I'm Marna McManus.
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1: Madonna and Sabrina Carpenter teaming up for Bring Your Love. It's on All Hits All the Time. Magic 103. I'm Dylan Fiesel, and let's find out the answer to today's impossible question. A survey found a third of adults will make a financial decision based on this. Tons of great guesses in on our Magic Line and over on our Facebook page. Some common answers, social media, influencers, that type of thing. There's a lot of them out there these days. Another common guess was maybe planning for retirement, planning for a vacation, maybe some foresight into your purchasing decisions. Some are just going off the wind. Yeah, Todd does rock, paper, scissors. Joanne just said vibes. If the vibes are right, you'll buy it. If not, you won't. Ariel with a good guess of fortune tellers. Maria said their pets. Janice with a great guess as well of their parents' advice. And James said a sale. Yeah, I'm a sucker for a sale. But congratulations to Courtney, who was the first to guess the correct answer. A survey found a third of adults will make a financial decision based on their horoscope. Yeah, and that's a pretty big deal as well. We were discussing this in the office the other day. Does your horoscope actually determine what happens in your life, or does your life change because you viewed your horoscope? You know, if your horoscope said you're going to meet a friend today, are you just naturally more friendly, or is it actually true? Some food for thought for Friday breakfast. Congratulations to Courtney. They've won some pump jacks on us. Thank you to everyone who had texted or commented on our Facebook page. And make sure to tune in next week for the next edition, The Impossible Question of the Day.
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3: Deputy Chief Shane St. John with the Weyburn Police Service shares on why it's important to comply when the police attend your party due to noise complaints. 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
1: Good morning. I'm Marna McManus. The Weyburn Police Service showing up at multiple parties last week, issuing noise complaints. While each incident was resolved peacefully, failure to comply with a warning can lead to harsher penalties.
2: They start taking tickets with noise, and they just give me the ticket, I'm not going to stop partying. Then every 15 minutes, they will receive another ticket, and that will be a higher level ticket to where it'll end up just being a straight court appearance. I've seen in the past where they've refused to shut a party down, where a judge has given over a $2,000 fine.

0: That's Deputy Chief Shane St. John. He says it's always best to comply with police directions. A rare weather pattern is behind the intense heat being felt across the southeast. Severe weather expert Jenny Hagen says an omega block in the jet stream has allowed hot air from the Gulf of Mexico to move into the province, pushing temperatures above 30 degrees and ramping up the humidity. Hagen says the same system can also lead to dangerous weather conditions.
1: Areas kind of just right along that low pressure system experience slightly cooler temperatures and very unsettled weather, which can cause repeated bouts of rain and thunderstorms, which can increase flooding risks and heavy wind events.
0: She says the greatest risk for severe weather could come early next week as the weather pattern starts to weaken. A collaborative fish research effort in southeast Saskatchewan is giving scientists a clearer picture of aquatic health in local reservoirs. The Saskatchewan Sport Fish Research Group has been tagging fish in the region since 2018, building a database that shows strong diversity in fish size and age. This data helps researchers understand how environmental factors like temperature impact fish survival and reproduction. Ashley Laylock, a field technician on the project, says public involvement is key to expanding that knowledge.
2: I think the biggest difference between Boundary and Rafferty, which we work on quite regularly, is just the largemouth bass, because they're there because of the heated water. But I think that's about it.
3: Yeah.
2: Other than that, they're pretty much the same for species-wise.
0: Researchers say every report from anglers helps strengthen their understanding of fish populations across the southeast. The Weyburn CMHA's annual general meeting is coming up June 10th at their Ashford Street branch. Program Director Tasha Collins says there are no vacant board positions, thanks to a dedicated group of 15.
4: Our board is an advisory board of directors who have an active and hands-on role in supporting our mission and our impact throughout the community. And so they typically meet once a month, with the exception of December, July, and August. They review our financials, the organizational reports, and provide really strategic input in terms of, you know, what we're doing.
0: Collins says AGMs are all about transparency, so the public is welcome to attend at 6:30. For these stories and more, visit discoverweyburn.com.
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0: The Weyburn Beavers opening up the season at home last night at Tom Lang Park. They fell to the Saskatoon Berries 13-3. Head coach Cam Williams.
6: Yeah, I think, maybe just a little bit of nerves, right? And you know, starting off at home is always fun, but, playing in front of the home crowd is always a little even more nerve-wracking, right? And some new faces and guys that maybe were trying to do a little bit too much and be someone they're not, right? So, you know, ultimately, it's a tough loss, especially opening night at home. But like, the beautiful thing about baseball is you play again tomorrow and the next day. So I think we'll flush it and be ready to go tomorrow.
0: He says they'll be working on the players being ready to hit and having confidence in themselves. And today they're heading to the Rural Roots Classic in Carnduff. It was a nail-biter in Baltimore yesterday, but the Toronto Blue Jays eked out a gritty 2-1 victory over the Orioles. The Orioles' Chris Bassitt was sharp on the mound, but it was the Jays' pitching staff that truly shone. And Louis Varland stepped up big time to secure a 4-out save, continuing his absolutely dominant stretch. The Jays are looking to keep that momentum rolling right into tonight's matchup. The first pitch is set for just after 5. Catch all the action on Saskatchewan's home of Blue Jays baseball, AM 1190.
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0: Environment Canada has issued an orange heat warning for Weyburn and the surrounding area. A mix of sun and cloud today with southeast wind gusting to 40, increasing and gusting to 60 this morning, with a high of 32 degrees. Partly cloudy tonight, a slight chance of showers overnight and risk of a thunderstorm. Southeast wind gusting to 50 and a low of 18. Sun shining through the clouds tomorrow with a slight chance of showers and risk of a thunderstorm early in the morning. Southeast wind gusting to 50 and a high of 29. Cloudy on Sunday with a high of 26. Continued cloud cover into next week with a good chance of showers on Monday and a high of 22. And cloudy with a good chance of showers on Tuesday with a high of 23 degrees. 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
5: An orange warning for heat is in effect for Weyburn and the surrounding area, with the sun shining through the clouds today. Windy conditions and a high of 32 degrees. Partly cloudy tonight, we could get showers and thunderstorms overnight, low 18. A mix of sun and cloud for tomorrow with that slight chance of showers and risk of a thunderstorm early in the morning. We'll see a high of 29 and cloudy with a high of 26 on Sunday. You can get the latest forecast at your fingertips by clicking the sun icon on the Discover Weyburn app. I'm Marna McManus.
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0: Now we'll see if we have a winner on the lines in just a moment. First, it's Tyler Shaw and Run to You. It's on All Hits All the Time, Magic 103. 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
0: 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Who am I chatting with?
2: Charlie.
0: Hey, Charlie, how are you this morning?
2: I'm good. How are you?
0: Good, good. Are you ready to play Higher or Lower for our 25K payday?
2: Yes.
0: Awesome. Okay, the item is a one-night stay at the King Suite at Coast Hotel. Now, it's a pretty nice room. It's got a fireplace, a jetted hot tub. Price point, $200. I think it's higher or lower?
2: Higher.
0: That's it. Yeah, price point, around $249 per night. Congratulations, you are qualified into our 25K payday.
2: Thank you.
0: Yeah, huge shout out to Charlie, who is qualified into our 25K payday. 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

0: Alex Warren and A Fever Dream on All Hits All the Time. Magic 103. Dylan Fiesel, just about 8:30 this Friday morning. We'll have your full news, sports, and weather then. 21 degrees right now, warming up to 32 for the high. Orange weather warning in effect for that heat. Bit windy as well, gusting up to 60, and some cloud cover, making it feel not as hot as it will be later on today. In the meantime, let's find out who's blowing out candles with today's birthday club. Kicking things off with some celebrities, a couple Jacksons celebrating some birthdays today. LaToya Jackson turns 71 years old. She was a R&B singer. She returned back in 2004 with Just Wanna Dance. And the oldest sibling of the Jackson family, Rebby Jackson, she turns 76 years old. As well, Mel B, pop singer, she turns 51 years old. She was best known for her role in the Spice Girls under the stage name Scary Spice. She also had a pretty good solo career for herself. And local celebrities, just the one today, so congratulations, the winner of a Dairy Queen birthday cake. Happy birthday to Cody Hazen on behalf of Grandpa and Grandma McGowan. If you know someone celebrating a birthday or anniversary, hey, let us know by putting it in the birthday book over on discoverwayburn.com.
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3: And that's drawing heat up right down from the Gulf of Mexico.
2: And Tasha Collins with the Wayburn branch of the CMAJ on their annual general meeting coming up soon. 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
2: Good morning. I'm Marna McManus. Failing to comply with noise complaints can result in harsher penalties. Deputy Chief Shane St. John with the Weyburn Police Service.
3: They start taking tickets with noise and they just give me the ticket, I'm not going to stop partying. Then every 15 minutes they will receive another ticket and that will be a higher level ticket to where it'll end up just being a straight court appearance. I've seen in the past where they've refused to shut a party down where a judge has given over a $2,000 fine.
2: The reminder comes after numerous parties received noise complaints last week. However, St. John says each incident was resolved peacefully when the parties either quieted down or shut down at the direction of police. Hot and humid conditions are continuing across southern Saskatchewan as a rare Omega Block weather pattern settles over the prairies. According to severe weather expert Jenny Hagen, the pattern acts like an atmospheric traffic jam, stopping normal weather systems from moving across the region.
4: The arrangement forces the jet stream to split the flow around these high pressure areas instead of pushing the weather systems normally. So that's where we see those hot, dry conditions really pool into Saskatchewan, and that's drawing heat up right down from the Gulf of Mexico.
2: The result has been several days of extreme heat with temperatures rising above 30 degrees. Hagen says once the pattern begins breaking down next week, Saskatchewan could see an increased threat of severe thunderstorms, large hail, and possible tornadoes. Research underway in southeast Saskatchewan is highlighting how different environments can shape fish populations. University of Regina researchers are studying the reservoirs in our area. The work focuses on how those differences affect species distribution, reproduction, and overall population health. Mariana

0: Filipino, a master's student involved in the study, says temperature plays a major role.
1: Measuring them, it's a place that influenced by heated water. So we want to see the difference between these two different populations. So it's a good way that we can see how the environment is affecting or influence the fish survival, fish, the whole population structure.
0: Researchers say this kind of long-term monitoring is essential for managing fisheries and protecting aquatic ecosystems. Attendees of the CMHA Weyburn's annual general meeting on June 10th will hear from the board chair, an annual report from program director Tasha Collins, audited financial statements, and nominations of board members. Collins says they'll see a shuffle amid their strong board of 15.
2: They really lend their talents to all sorts of activities throughout the year, from like reviewing grants and grant writing to helping with communications or newsletters, community engagement efforts, helping out with our parades and even outreach events.
0: The public is welcome to attend at their branch on June 10th at 6:30. For these stories and more, visit discoverweyburn.com.
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0: The Weyburn Beavers falling 13-3 to the Saskatoon Berries in their season opener last night at Tom Lang Park. Head coach Cam Williams says, "Well, it's always exciting to play the first game at home. Not only were there some new faces at play last night, there were also some nerves at play."
4: It's only been 4 days with this group or 3 days with this group, but seem to get along really well. You know, we've done a couple team building things, and you know, it's a bunch of really good young men in this dugout, and you know, they're going to work their butt off for sure. So, like I said, tomorrow's a new day, and can't get two down after one tough loss.
0: The Beavers head to the Rural Roots Classic in Carnduff today. The Toronto Blue Jays surviving a tightly contested series opener yesterday, taking down the Baltimore Orioles 2-1. In spite of going 0-for-6 with runners in scoring position, Toronto found a way to win. Andre Jimenez proved to be the hero of the day, saving the game with both his bat and a spectacular play with his glove to keep the Orioles at bay. The series continues tonight in Baltimore with a first pitch at just after 5. Catch all the action on Saskatchewan's home of Blue Jays baseball, AM 1190.
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0: Environment Canada has issued an orange heat warning for Weyburn and the surrounding area. A mix of sun and cloud today with southeast wind gusting to 40, increasing and gusting to 60 this morning with a high of 32 degrees. Partly cloudy tonight, a slight chance of showers overnight and risk of a thunderstorm. Southeast wind gusting to 50 and a low of 18. Sun shining through the clouds tomorrow with a slight chance of showers and risk of a thunderstorm early in the morning. Southeast wind gusting to 50 and a high of 29. Cloudy on Sunday with a high of 26. Continued cloud cover into next week with a good chance of showers on Monday and a high of 22. And cloudy with a good chance of showers on Tuesday with a high of 23 degrees. 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
1: Louis Capaldi, Before You Go. It's on All Hits All the Time. Magic 103. I'm Dylan Fiesel, and we'll be taking a look at what's up in Weyburn in just a moment. First, it's Swedish House Mafia, Moth to a Flame. It's on All Hits All the Time. Magic 103.

0: Swedish House Mafia, Moth to a Flame. It's on All Hits All the Time. Magic 103. I'm Dylan Fiesel, and what do you say? Let's find out what's up in Weyburn.
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0: Area 2 garbage pickup, Area 3 recycling pickup today. There's a meditation through movement event.

0: 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Lots of events going on this weekend. 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
2: An orange warning for heat is in effect for Weyburn and the surrounding area, with the sun shining through the clouds today. Windy conditions and a high of 32 degrees. Partly cloudy tonight, we could get showers and thunderstorms overnight, low 18. A mix of sun and cloud for tomorrow with that slight chance of showers and risk of a thunderstorm early in the morning. We'll see a high of 29 and cloudy with a high of 26 on Sunday. You can get the latest forecast at your fingertips by clicking the sun icon on the Discover Weyburn app. I'm Marna McManus.
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1: Virginia to Vegas and a million ways. It's on All Hits All the Time. Magic 103. Dylan Fiesel, just about 9 o'clock this Friday morning. We'll have your full news, sports, and weather then. 22 degrees right now, warming up to 32 for the high. Orange weather warning in effect for that heat, and a bit windy as well, gusting up to 60K an hour this morning. Hasn't felt at all like hockey season, but we're keeping an eye on hockey playoff action with our Discover Weyburn Sioux Line Cup. Game 5 of the Eastern Conference Finals takes place tonight between the Country 106 Hurricanes and the VIP Lube Canadians. Hurricanes with a 3-1 series lead. If they could pull off a win here tonight, they will advance to the finals. Well, they will take on the Canadian Tire Golden Knights. Of course, the Canadians, they want to pick up a win, force a game 6, and then hopefully force a game 7 as well. Although it has been all Hurricanes so far in this series. The Canadians did get a big win in game 1, but 3 straight for the Canes has pushed the Habs to the brink. That is your Discover Weyburn Sioux Line Cup sports report. 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
3: Researchers from the U of R explain how participating in fishing tournaments helps contribute to major research. An unusual weather pattern overhead triggering some far above seasonal average temperatures. Severe weather expert Jenny Hagen will have more on that. And the Weyburn Beavers opening up their season last night at home. We'll have those results and more coming up in just a few.
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1: Good morning. I'm Marna McManus. The Weyburn Police Service called to multiple parties last week due to noise complaints. Deputy Chief Shane St. John says every incident had a peaceful resolution.
2: Sometimes they can get a little loud and out of hand, and they don't always shut it down when the noise gets out of control. But in this circumstance, everyone cooperated. The few parties we never got called back to, there was one that we did, but they decided to shut that down instead of taking the ticket.
1: St. John says failure to comply with a warning can lead to additional, more expensive tickets and even an appearance in court. Southern Saskatchewan is dealing with an unusual spring heat wave, with daytime highs climbing above 30 degrees this week. Severe weather expert Jenny Hagen says the heat is being caused by a weather pattern known as an omega block.
3: They occur when the jet stream bends into like a large looping pattern that resembles the uppercase Greek letter omega. So the kind of upside down U. And the usual setup creates kind of an atmospheric traffic jam. So it prevents normal weather systems from moving steadily from west to east.
1: The pattern is pulling warm, humid air north from the Gulf of Mexico into Saskatchewan. Hagen says the heat wave could increase wildfire smoke and drought conditions, and severe storms will become more likely as the pattern begins to break down next week. Local researchers are turning Southeast Saskatchewan fishing tournaments into a major research opportunity. The U of R team is collecting data to better understand fish growth, health, and movement across local reservoirs, work that helps compare ecosystems like Rafferty and Boundary Dams. Mariana Pino, a master's student with the project from Brazil, explains how the process works.
4: We are here because basically we need a lot of fish so we can tag and do some history research with them. We tag them and we keep length, weight, we do some scores. So we look at the hook injury, gill bleed, and then we tag with the unique ID number, and usually people, anglers, capture them.
1: Researchers say those anglers' reports are key to tracking long-term fish survival and population trends. The Weyburn branch of the Canadian Mental Health Association will host their annual general meeting on June 10th at 6:30. Program Director Tasha Collins.
5: Meeting is open to the public, and we encourage anybody who's interested and wants to come and hear about our year to attend. We usually have words from our board chair, an annual report from myself, as well as the audited financial statements and nominations of board members. Right now, we actually have a full board.
1: She says they have a dedicated board of 15 who use their varied talents to serve the community-facing aspects of the branch. The meeting will be held at their Ashford Street headquarters. For these stories and more, visit discoverweyburn.com.
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1: The Weyburn Beavers opening up the season at home last night at Tom Lang Park. They fell to the Saskatoon Berries 13-3. Head coach Cam Williams.
6: Yeah, I think, maybe just a little bit of nerves, right?

0: and you know, starting off at home is always fun, but you know, playing in front of the home crowd is always a little even more nerve-wracking, right? And some new faces and guys that maybe were trying to do a little bit too much and be someone they're not, right? So, you know, ultimately, yeah, it's a tough loss, especially opening night at home, but like, the beautiful thing about baseball is you play again tomorrow and the next day, so I think we'll flush it and be ready to go tomorrow.
1: He says they'll be working on the players being ready to hit and having confidence in themselves. And today they're heading to the Rural Roots Classic in Carnduff. It was a nail-biter in Baltimore yesterday, but the Toronto Blue Jays eked out a gritty 2-1 victory over the Orioles. The Orioles' Chris Bassitt was sharp on the mound, but it was the Jays' pitching staff that truly shone. And Louis Varland stepped up big time to secure a four-out save, continuing his absolutely dominant stretch. The Jays are looking to keep that momentum rolling right into tonight's matchup. The first pitch is set for just after 5. Catch all the action on Saskatchewan's home of Blue Jays baseball, AM 1190.
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1: Environment Canada has issued an orange heat warning for Weyburn and the surrounding area. A mix of sun and cloud today with southeast wind gusting to 40, increasing and gusting to 60 this morning with a high of 32 degrees. Partly cloudy tonight, a slight chance of showers overnight and risk of a thunderstorm. Southeast wind gusting to 50 and a low of 18. Sun shining through the clouds tomorrow with a slight chance of showers and risk of a thunderstorm early in the morning. Southeast wind gusting to 50 and a high of 29. Cloudy on Sunday with a high of 26. Continued cloud cover into next week with a good chance of showers on Monday and a high of 22. And cloudy with a good chance of showers on Tuesday with a high of 23 degrees. 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

Mike Demereaux, Dinero, and Sam Felt teaming up for Calling. It's on All Hits All the Time, Magic 103. I'm Dylan Fiesel, and coming up in June, two-time Juno Award-winning band The Color are coming to Life Center Church. I had the chance to chat with lead singer Jordan Jansen. More on that in just a few. First, Terry Styles and American Girls. It's on All Hits All the Time, Magic 103.

0: that trick. Breathing underwater, it's on All Hits All the Time. Magic 103. I'm Dylan Fiesel, and we're chatting with Jordan Jansen, lead singer of The Color. It looks like you guys are making a pit stop in the Opportunity City on your tour. Tell me what's going on here in June.
1: Yeah, we're going to be coming to town on Sunday to Life Center Church in Weyburn, and we're really excited. It's been a minute since we've been in Weyburn, but we have some stuff coming up in Regina the next weekend, and this tour is really kind of a pre-tour to let people know about what's happening in Regina, but also just to provide a free evening, a night of music and encouragement and hope, and it's going to be a lot of fun. It's really specifically geared towards the whole family, and we're really excited to be back at Weyburn.
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2: An orange warning for heat is in effect for Weyburn and the surrounding area, with the sun shining through the clouds today. Windy conditions and a high of 32 degrees. Partly cloudy tonight, we could get showers and thunderstorms overnight, low 18. A mix of sun and cloud for tomorrow with that slight chance of showers and risk of a thunderstorm early in the morning. We'll see a high of 29 and cloudy with a high of 26 on Sunday. You can get the latest forecast at your fingertips by clicking the sun icon on the Discover Weyburn app. I'm Marna McManus.
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Justin Pablo, because I do. It's on All Hits all the time. Magic 103, 9:30 this Friday morning. I'm Dylan Fiesel. 32 degrees for our high today. Orange weather warning in effect for that heat. Bit windy as well, gusting up to 60 K an hour. And it has been some very interesting weather here at the end of May. And we wanted to find out why that was the case. So we chatted with a severe weather expert about that. More on that in a few. First, it's Ed Sheeran and Camera. It's on All Hits all the time. Magic 103.

0: Fee Dobson and Ghost on All Hits All the Time. Magic 103. I'm Dylan Fiesel, and boy, it has been a toasty one this week. Yeah, yesterday up to 36 above. Today, 32 is our high. Not very common for the end of May that we get these kind of temperatures, especially following the cold and snow and rainy blech that happened on May long weekend. So we wanted to find out why that was the case. So we chatted with a severe weather expert who said this unique weather stems from an upper level atmospheric pattern known as an omega block. Apparently it's an upside down U, or an N. Essentially, a stream of low pressure system runs over northern Canada, more in the territories, going through British Columbia and then cycling down through Ontario, Quebec, towards the Maritimes. And that low pressure system usually is the cold, the snow, the kind of rainy weather that we had before, but that creates a high pressure system wherever it's not. So right here in Saskatchewan, that is why it's been just absolutely scorching this week. But it looks like some good news is on the way, as we're going to see some cooler temperatures, and looks like we could see some more moisture into the weekend and for next week. Check it out and get an up-to-date weather anytime over on our website, discoverweyburn.com, or click the sun icon on the free Discover Weyburn app. Music on the way from Lady Gaga and Doechii, as well as a look at that forecast next.
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4: 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We're at Tim Hortons to walk across the street at Canadian Tire, and you're going to see a pile of cars there.
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1: An orange warning for heat is in effect for Wayburn and the surrounding area, with the sun shining through the clouds today. Windy conditions and a high of 32 degrees. Partly cloudy tonight, we could get showers and thunderstorms overnight, low 18. A mix of sun and cloud for tomorrow with that slight chance of showers and risk of a thunderstorm early in the morning. We'll see a high of 29 and cloudy with a high of 26 on Sunday. You can get the latest forecast at your fingertips by clicking the sun icon on the Discover Wayburn app. I'm Marna McManus.
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2: No matter what, you got.

It is better to be loved. It's Francesco Yates on All Hits All the Time. Magic 103. Quarter to 10 this Friday morning. I'm Dylan Fiesel. We'll have your full news, sports, and weather at the top of the hour. 32 degrees for our high today. Orange weather warning in effect for that heat. Bit breezy as well, gusting up to 60 this morning. And we got something very cool starting next week, starting on Monday. Her Voice, presented by CCAN. Now, this will be a week

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0: Good morning. I'm Marna McManus. The Weyburn Police Service showing up at multiple parties last week, issuing noise complaints. While each incident was resolved peacefully, failure to comply with a warning can lead to harsher penalties.
1: They start taking tickets with noise and they just give me the ticket, I'm not going to stop partying. Then every 15 minutes they will receive another ticket, and that will be a higher level ticket to where it'll end up just being a straight court appearance. I've seen in the past where they've refused to shut a party down, where a judge has given over a $2,000 fine.
0: That's Deputy Chief Shane St. John. He says it's always best to comply with police directions. A rare weather pattern is behind the intense heat being felt across the southeast. Severe weather expert Jenny Hagen says an omega block in the jet stream has allowed hot air from the Gulf of Mexico to move into the province, pushing temperatures above 30 degrees and ramping up the humidity. Hagen says the same system can also lead to dangerous weather conditions.
2: Areas kind of just right along that low pressure system experience slightly cooler temperatures and very unsettled weather, which can cause repeated bouts of rain and thunderstorms, which can increase flooding risks and heavy wind events.
0: She says the greatest risk for severe weather could come early next week as the weather pattern starts to weaken. A collaborative fish research effort in southeast Saskatchewan is giving scientists a clearer picture of aquatic health in local reservoirs. The Saskatchewan Sport Fish Research Group has been tagging fish in the region since 2018, building a database that shows strong diversity in fish size and age. This data helps researchers understand how environmental factors like temperature impact fish survival and reproduction. Ashley Laylock, a field technician on the project, says public involvement is key to expanding that knowledge.
3: I think the biggest difference between Boundary and Rafferty, which we work on quite regularly, is just the largemouth bass, because they're there because of the heated water. But I think that's about it.
4: Yeah.
3: Other than that, they're pretty much the same for species-wise.
0: Researchers say every report from anglers helps strengthen their understanding of fish populations across the southeast. The Weyburn CMHA's annual general meeting is coming up June 10th at their Ashford Street branch. Program Director Tasha Collins says there are no vacant board positions, thanks to a dedicated group of 15.
5: Our board is an advisory board of directors who have an active and hands-on role in supporting our mission and our impact throughout the community. And so they typically meet once a month, with the exception of December, July, and August. They review our financials, the organizational reports, and provide really strategic input in terms of, you know, what we're doing.
0: Collins says AGMs are all about transparency, so the public is welcome to attend at 6:30. For these stories and more, visit discoverweyburn.com.
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0: The Weyburn Beavers falling 13-3 to the Saskatoon Berries in their season opener last night at Tom Lang Park. Head coach Cam Williams says, "Well, it's always exciting to play the first game at home. Not only were there some new faces at play last night, there were also some nerves at play."
7: It's only been 4 days with this group, or 3 days with this group, but seem to get along really well. You know, we've done a couple team building things, and you know, it's a bunch of really good young men in this dugout, and you know, they're going to work their butt off for sure. So, like I said, tomorrow's a new day, and can't dampen it too down after one tough loss.
0: The Beavers head to the Rural Roots Classic in Carnduff today. The Toronto Blue Jays surviving a tightly contested series opener yesterday, taking down the Baltimore Orioles 2-1. In spite of going 0-for-6 with runners in scoring position, Toronto found a way to win. Andre Jimenez proved to be the hero of the day, saving the game with both his bat and a spectacular play with his glove to keep the Orioles at bay. The series continues tonight in Baltimore with a first pitch at just after 5. Catch all the action on Saskatchewan's home of Blue Jays baseball, AM 1190.
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0: Environment Canada has issued an orange heat warning for Weyburn and the surrounding area. A mix of sun and cloud today with southeast wind gusting to 40, increasing and gusting to 60 this morning, with a high of 32 degrees. Partly cloudy tonight, a slight chance of showers overnight and risk of a thunderstorm. Southeast wind gusting to 50 and a low of 18. Sun shining through the clouds tomorrow with a slight chance of showers and risk of a thunderstorm early in the morning. Southeast wind gusting to 50 and a high of 29. Cloudy on Sunday with a high of 26. Continued cloud cover into next week with a good chance of showers on Monday and a high of 22. And cloudy with a good chance of showers on Tuesday with a high of 23 degrees. 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

That's the new hit from Pineal and Loeb and Jordan called Spin. It's on All Hits All the Time, Magic 103. I'm Dylan Fiesel, and it has been a scorcher this week. 36 yesterday, 32 today. And that's really made the city of Weyburn have to open up summer aquatic facilities in a hurry. They opened up the outdoor pool at the Weyburn Leisure Center 2 days early. I know they've been busy with spray parks. The Youngfellow Spray Park is open. I know they're still trying to work at the River Park Spray Park, which has had some problems as of late in that area. It is really nice, though, to have reprieve from this heat and be able to enjoy some of these outdoor facilities. And hopefully, looks like we got some cooler weather on the way. 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Tame Impala and Jenny teaming up for Dracula. It's on All Hits All the Time, Magic 103.

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5: An orange warning for heat is in effect for Weyburn and the surrounding area, with the sun shining through the clouds today. Windy conditions and a high of 32 degrees. Partly cloudy tonight, we could get showers and thunderstorms overnight, low 18. A mix of sun and cloud for tomorrow with that slight chance of showers and risk of a thunderstorm early in the morning. We'll see a high of 29 and cloudy with a high of 26 on Sunday. You can get the latest forecast at your fingertips by clicking the sun icon on the Discover Weyburn app. I'm Marna McManus.
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Machine, that one by Talk. It's on All Hits All the Time. Magic 103, 10:30 this Friday morning. I'm Dylan Fiesel. 32 degrees for our high today. Orange weather warning in effect for that heat, although a bit windy, gusting up to 60K an hour, making it feel maybe not as hot as 32. What is hot, though, is the delicious Boston pizza that we've been delivering out to farmers so far with our Great Plains Ford Seed and Feed. Yeah, one of my favorites. I love getting out and just chopping it up with farmers. That is right up my alley. I am a farm kid at heart. 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You can also do it on the go with the free Discover Weyburn app. Let's get back to it. It's Olivia Dean, So Easy to Fall in Love. It's on All Hits All the Time. 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
6: An orange warning for heat is in effect for Weyburn and the surrounding area, with the sun shining through the clouds today. Windy conditions and a high of 32 degrees. Partly cloudy tonight, we could get showers and thunderstorms overnight, low 18. A mix of sun and cloud for tomorrow with that slight chance of showers and risk of a thunderstorm early in the morning. We'll see a high of 29 and cloudy with a high of 26 on Sunday. You can get the latest forecast at your fingertips by clicking the sun icon on the Discover Weyburn app. I'm Marna McManus.
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The hit that kicked it off for the Beaches, Blame Brett. It's on All Hits All the Time. Magic 103, quarter to 11 this Friday. I'm Dylan Fiesel. We'll have your full news, sports, and weather at the top of the hour. 32 degrees for our high. Orange weather warning in effect for the heat. Windy as well, gusting up to 60K an hour. And that was certainly the case last night for the Weyburn Beavers as they kicked off their 2026 WCBL season, welcoming in the Saskatoon Berries to Tom Lang Park. And a bit of a slow start to the game. First inning took a half hour. It was pretty tight throughout, a 5-2 lead for the Berries heading into the sixth, but they would open it up. They would get

0: The two runs in the sixth and then five in the seventh. Add a few more towards the eighth and would end up walking away with a 13-3 victory in just eight innings. Yeah, mercy rule now in effect in the WCBL if you're 10 up after eight innings of play. Thankfully, Beavers will have a chance to get revenge today. They're on the road, although the Beavers are the home team. They're heading down to Cardiff for the 2026 Rural Roots Classic. Welcoming in the Saskatoon Berries, Cardiff is a ball town. I mean, Carter Beck, pitcher for the Saskatoon Berries, is from Cardiff, and he was an all-star last year. Should be a great event. And then the Beavers will head on the road to the Bridge City to wrap up the four-game set on Saturday and Sunday. For everything Beavers, head to our website, discoverweyburn.com, and have us at your fingertips with the free Discover Weyburn app.
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2: We'll be hearing from Jenny Hagen, a severe weather expert, explaining the Omega block over the region right now.
3: And that's drawing heat up right down from the Gulf of Mexico.
2: And Tasha Collins with the Weyburn branch of the CMAJ on their annual general meeting coming up soon. We'll have it all in just a few. Stay tuned.
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1: Good morning. I'm Marna McManus. Failing to comply with noise complaints can result in harsher penalties. Deputy Chief Shane St. John with the Weyburn Police Service.
2: They start taking tickets with noise and they just give me the ticket, I'm not going to stop partying. Then every 15 minutes they will receive another ticket, and that will be a higher level ticket to where it'll end up just being a straight court appearance. I've seen in the past where they've refused to shut a party.

0: down where a judge has given over a $2,000 fine.
1: The reminder comes after numerous parties received noise complaints last week. However, St. John says each incident was resolved peacefully when the parties either quieted down or shut down at the direction of police. Hot and humid conditions are continuing across southern Saskatchewan as a rare Omega Block weather pattern settles over the prairies. According to severe weather expert Jenny Hagen, the pattern acts like an atmospheric traffic jam, stopping normal weather systems from moving across the region.
2: The arrangement forces the jet stream to split the flow around these high-pressure areas instead of pushing the weather systems normally. So that's where we see those hot, dry conditions really pool into Saskatchewan, and that's drawing heat up right down from the Gulf of Mexico.
1: The result has been several days of extreme heat with temperatures rising above 30 degrees. Hagen says once the pattern begins breaking down next week, Saskatchewan could see an increased threat of severe thunderstorms, large hail, and possible tornadoes. Research underway in southeast Saskatchewan is highlighting how different environments can shape fish populations. University of Regina researchers are studying the reservoirs in our area. The work focuses on how those differences affect species distribution, reproduction, and overall population health. Mariana Pino, a master's student involved in the study, says temperature plays a major role.
3: Badgering Dam, it's a place that influenced by heated water. So we want to see the difference between these two different populations. So it's a good way that we can see how the environment is affecting or influence the fish survival, fish, the whole population structure.
1: Researchers say this kind of long-term monitoring is essential for managing fisheries and protecting aquatic ecosystems. Attendees of the CMHA Weyburn's annual general meeting on June 10th will hear from the board chair, an annual report from program director Tasha Collins, audited financial statements, and nominations of board members. Collins says they'll see a shuffle amid their strong board of 15.
4: They really lend their talents to all sorts of activities throughout the year, from like reviewing grants and grant writing to helping with communications or newsletters, community engagement efforts, helping out with our parades and even outreach events.
1: The public is welcome to attend at their branch on June 10th at 6:30. For these stories and more, visit discoverweyburn.com.
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1: The Weyburn Beavers opening up the season at home last night at Tom Lang Park. They fell to the Saskatoon Berries 13-3. Head coach Cam Williams.
6: Yeah, I think, maybe just a little bit of nerves, right? And you know, starting off at home is always fun, but, playing in front of the home crowd is always a little even more nerve-wracking, right? And some new faces and guys that maybe were trying to do a little bit too much and be someone they're not, right? So, ultimately, it's a tough loss, especially opening night at home, but like, the beautiful thing about baseball is you play again tomorrow and the next day, so I think we'll flush it and be ready to go tomorrow.
1: He says they'll be working on the players being ready to hit and having confidence in themselves. And today, they're heading to the Rural Roots Classic in Carnduff. It was a nail-biter in Baltimore yesterday, but the Toronto Blue Jays eked out a gritty 2-1 victory over the Orioles. The Orioles' Chris Bassitt was sharp on the mound, but it was the Jays' pitching staff that truly shone. And Louis Varland stepped up big time to secure a four-out save, continuing his absolutely dominant stretch. The Jays are looking to keep that momentum rolling right into tonight's matchup. The first pitch is set for just after 5. Catch all the action on Saskatchewan's home of Blue Jays baseball, AM 1190.
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1: Environment Canada has issued an orange heat warning for Weyburn and the surrounding area. A mix of sun and cloud today with southeast wind gusting to 40, increasing and gusting to 60 this morning. With a high of 32 degrees, partly cloudy tonight, a slight chance of showers overnight and risk of a thunderstorm. Southeast wind gusting to 50 and a low of 18. Sun shining through the clouds tomorrow with a slight chance of showers and risk of a thunderstorm early in the morning. Southeast wind gusting to 50 and a high of 29. Cloudy on Sunday with a high of 26. Continued cloud cover into next week with a good chance of showers on Monday and a high of 22. And cloudy with a good chance of showers on Tuesday with a high of 23 degrees. 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
3: An orange warning for heat is in effect for Weyburn and the surrounding area, with the sun shining through the

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2: An orange warning for heat is in effect for Wayburn and the surrounding area, with the sun shining through the clouds today. Windy conditions and a high of 32 degrees. Partly cloudy tonight, we could get showers and thunderstorms overnight, low 18. A mix of sun and cloud for tomorrow with that slight chance of showers and risk of a thunderstorm early in the morning. We'll see a high of 29 and cloudy with a high of 26 on Sunday. You can get the latest forecast at your fingertips by clicking the sun icon on the Discover Wayburn app. I'm Marna McManus.
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opinions, nothing but words, but it don't make a difference. 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We could be in the Arctic, at the edge of the earth.

Cameron Whitcomb, You and Me. It's on All Hits All the Time. 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I'm Dylan Fiesel. 32 degrees for our high. Orange weather warning in effect for that heat. A bit windy this morning, gusting up to 60, but should cool down into the weekend, and especially next week could see some rain as well. A two-time Juno Award-winning band is coming to Weyburn, The Color. They'll be coming to Life Center Church, not this Sunday, but next Sunday, June 7th, bringing some uplifting and inspiring Christian pop music. You can check out the full story. I had the chance to chat with their lead singer, Jordan Jansen. 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It's a new one here from Martin Garrix and Ed Sheeran. Repeat It. It's on All Hits All the Time. 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
6: An orange warning for heat is in effect for Weyburn and the surrounding area, with the sun shining through the clouds today. Windy conditions and a high of 32 degrees. Partly cloudy tonight, we could get showers and thunderstorms overnight, low 18. A mix of sun and cloud for tomorrow with that slight chance of showers and risk of a thunderstorm early in the morning. We'll see a high of 29 and cloudy with a high of 26 on Sunday. You can get the latest forecast at your fingertips by clicking the sun icon on the Discover Weyburn app. I'm Marna McManus.
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0: Marianas Trench and Stutter on All Hits All the Time, Magic 103. I'm Dylan Fiesel, and that is all the time that I have for today. Thank you so much, though, for having myself and today's top hits help wrap up your work week right. Ken O'Neill, he'll keep those hits going into the afternoon with Dua Lipa Levitating in just a moment. I'll be back on Monday morning, ready to do it all again. Have a fantastic rest of your Friday, an amazing weekend. Try and stay cool in this heat. And for yours truly, Dylan Fiesel, take care.
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2: Researchers from the U of R explain how participating in fishing tournaments helps contribute to major research. An unusual weather pattern overhead triggering some far above seasonal average temperatures. Severe weather expert Jenny Hagen will have more on that. And the Weyburn Beavers opening up their season last night at home. We'll have those results and more coming up in just a few.
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0: 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More in a moment.
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1: Good afternoon. I'm Natasha Weeb. Reports were coming in on Wednesday to local conservation officers of a cinnamon-colored bear spotted in the Ralph area and then later near Nickel Lake Regional Park. Sergeant Lindsay Lako reminds they're relatively common for this region and they're afraid of humans.
2: You know, we have a young bear that's right at this time of year and probably still experimenting with solid food. So he's going to be eating, you know, grasses and flowers and roots and stuff like that. It's going to be eating insects. Once we get into the summer, it's going to be transitioning over, you know, to insects and berries, right? So we don't really need to be worried about, you know, a bear at this age attacking livestock.
1: Lako says anyone who sees a bear from a distance should enjoy the moment. If you're on foot, don't run, but instead maintain eye contact and back away slowly. A spring heat wave is creating an extreme fire risk across Saskatchewan today, prompting several RMs to implement fire bans. Areas with reported bans include the RMs of Weyburn, Moose Mountain, Laurier, and Bengough, along with several municipalities near Regina. Open burning is not permitted in affected areas, and existing burning permits have been suspended. Residents are encouraged to check with their local RM or town office for the latest fire restrictions and updates. The City of Weyburn is helping residents with spring cleanup efforts through free yard waste pickup and clean lumber drop-off opportunities. Communications Coordinator Paige Tenbolt says residents can drop off clean lumber free of charge until June 5th.
3: For the storm that took place, as well as Wake Clean Week that is taking place right now, we are allowing trees, branches, stumps, that clean lumber that goes into our wood pile, free of charge until June 5th.
1: Beginning next week, crews will also collect bagged yard waste placed beside residential garbage bins during regular pickup days. The city says accepted materials include grass clippings, leaves, weeds, and garden waste only. Some new faces joining the Weyburn Communathon Foundation last night for their AGM. The board also thanked the soon-to-be graduating members of the Youth Ambassador Squad. Chair Lindsay Minko-Bosch says this year's theme is Plant Your Roots.
4: Our branches may grow in many directions, and that's something that we bring a lot of vitality to the committee with, but our roots remain the same. So we're just excited for 2026 for sure. And yes, it was our AGM, but we are still always looking for volunteers. If there's anybody who's interested in taking part in Communathon, that's something that's continually open to everybody.
1: She says anyone interested can reach out via Facebook or by email to WeyburnCommunathon@gmail.com. For these stories and more, visit discoverweyburn.com.
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1: The Weyburn Beavers head into their second game of the season against the Saskatoon Berries tonight, looking for redemption after falling 13-3 to the Berries last night. Head coach Cam Williams says it'll be an extra special night as the teams head to Carnda for the second annual WCBL Rural Roots Baseball Classic.
5: It's something cool to kind of start the year right away, right? And the players kind of understand that it's bigger than just one game sometimes, right? And to some of these communities, and including ours, right? And it should just be it's a really cool event. And I think there's a lot of people who put a ton of work into this and should just be a fun, kind of just different event rather than just another game somewhere else or another home game.
1: First pitch is at the Carnduff Ballpark at 4:30, where local talent Keaton Husband will have the start for Weyburn. The Weyburn Razorbacks junior lacrosse team is also in action this weekend. They head to Prince Albert tomorrow for a doubleheader against the Predators. The Razorbacks are down 7 losses, still seeking their first win of the season, while the Predators have 3 wins recorded this season and 1 loss. The first game gets started at 1 p.m., followed by another at 7.
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1: A heat warning is in effect for the Weyburn area. A mix of sun and clouds in the sky this afternoon with southeast wind gusting to 60, high 32. Partly cloudy this evening with a slight chance of showers and risk of a thunderstorm overnight. Wind gusting to 50 and a low of 18. Sun shining through the clouds tomorrow with a slight chance of showers and risk of a thunderstorm early in the morning. Southeast wind gusting to 50 and a high of 29. Cloudy on Sunday with a high of 26. Cloudy on Monday with a good chance of showers and high of 22. And Tuesday will be cloudy with a good chance of showers and high of 23. 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

0: Preston, Pablo, Banks, and Ranks, Flowers Need Rain. Ken O'Neill here. Taylor Swift is next with Elizabeth Taylor. The Toronto Blue Jays winning streak is starting to build again. Three in a row now with last night's 2-1 win over Baltimore. The same two birds play again tonight. This will be game 2 out of 4 in that series. Jays' longest winning streak stands at 4 this season. We could do that again tonight.
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2: The Wavern Beavers won't be the only ones bringing the heat tonight, as a heat warning remains in effect over the region. This afternoon, we'll see a mix of sun and clouds in the sky with wind gusting to 60, high 32, becoming partly cloudy this evening with a slight chance of showers and risk of a thunderstorm overnight, wind gusting to 50 and a low of 18. Sun shining through the clouds tomorrow with a slight chance of showers, risk of a thunderstorm early in the morning and wind gusting to 50, high 29, and cloudy on Sunday with a high of 26. Stay weather ready, stream us anytime, anywhere by downloading the Discover Wavern app. I'm Natasha Weeb.
1: 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Oh, and more great music.

Welcome to Almost the Weekend, American Top 40 with Ryan Seacrest, back here again tomorrow afternoon at 2. We'll find out if Olivia Dean's So Easy can stay at number 1. Here's Rema and Selena Gomez. Calm down.

0: The average person has 8 sauces in their fridge. I'm Ken O'Neill. I got curious. Did an inventory before coming to work today. There's ketchup, mustard, relish, staples this time of year. Other sauces that we can't live without, you know, sweet and sour, plum sauce, honey garlic, Frank's Red Hot. Is ranch considered a sauce or are dressings in their own category? My final count, including dressings, is 15. I'd call that well above average.
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5: High highs and high lows mean a heat warning remains in effect over the region. This afternoon, we'll see a mix of sun and clouds in the sky with wind gusting to 60, high 32. Becoming partly cloudy heading into the evening with a slight chance of showers and risk of a thunderstorm overnight. Wind gusting to 50 and a low of 18. A mix of sun and clouds in the sky tomorrow with a slight chance of showers. Risk of a thunderstorm early in the morning with wind gusting to 50 and a high of 29. And it'll be cloudy on Sunday with a high of 26. Sun or storm, find the area's official forecast and stream us anywhere on the Discover Weyburn app. I'm Natasha Weeb.
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1: Good afternoon. I'm Natasha Weeb. The Area Conservation Officers Service recently received reports of a young bear near Ralph and Nickel Lake Regional Park. Sergeant Lindsay Lako.
2: If you see a bear from a distance, and a lot of times, hopefully, that's what it's going to be. If you got your kids with you and they're in your vehicle and you see a bear from a distance, just enjoy the fact that you've actually seen a bear. There's not a whole lot of them down here. But if you're out on foot and you see a bear from a distance, one big thing we tell people is not to run away. Bears can easily outrun you, and you running away might trigger a predatory switch.
1: Lako says the bear's mother likely recently sent him away to find his own place in the habitat, and he's now adjusting to solid food such as grass, flowers, roots, insects, and berries. He adds the bear poses no threat to livestock and has a natural fear of humans. Several Saskatchewan rural municipalities are putting fire bans into effect as hot, dry weather continues across the province. Reported bans include the arms of Weyburn, Moose Mountain, Laurier, and Bengough, and several municipalities surrounding Regina. Open burning is prohibited, and existing burning permits have also been suspended in affected areas. Officials are asking residents to stay informed by contacting their local RM office or town office for updated restrictions and safety information. Weyburn residents are encouraged to tidy up yards and back alleys as the city opens opportunities at the landfill next week. Free yard waste pickup will run from June 1st through 5th, with residents asked to leave bagged yard waste beside their garbage bins for collection. Communications coordinator Paige Tenbolt says it intentionally follows Way Clean Week.
3: You know, we're encouraging people to clean up from the week of May 25th to 29th, but then recognizing that you're going to have this garbage, especially yard waste, that we want people to clean out of those back alleys, those curbs in front of your house and the sidewalks.
1: Alongside the free pickup, clean lumber like trees, branches, and stumps can be dropped off free of charge at the landfill woodpile until June 5th. The Weyburn Communathon Foundation held its AGM last night. While the board runs on two-year terms, they said goodbye to past chair Corin Kubaschik and welcomed two new members at large, Angela Bedore and Olivia Linferna. Chair Lindsay Minko-Bosch.
4: We're hopeful that that should come through by the beginning of July. We are welcoming some new ambassadors, and we also had an opportunity last night to celebrate and thank our ambassador squad that's going to be graduating. So we have four graduates this year. So we had an opportunity to present them with a certificate for their time and truly just appreciate the energy that they bring to the event.
1: The theme for the 45th annual Communathon coming up October 23rd and 24th is Plant Your Roots. For these stories and more, visit discoverweyburn.com.
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1: Back-to-back excitement for the Weyburn Beavers. Coming off the home opener last night and now heading to Carnduff for the WCBL Rural Roots Classic. Head coach Cam Williams says the team is glad to be a part of it.
2: I got some really cool feedback from people around the league, the teams that are in it that had a really good time. So I know the Beck family and the Dorrance family put a lot of work into this. And I've never personally been to Carnduff, but I've heard really good things with the ballpark there. And, I think it's just going to be it's something different, right? And yes, we have a lot of new guys that maybe don't know the different part yet, but it's still a celebration, right?
1: The game begins at the Carnduff ballpark at 4:30 p.m. Local talent Keaton Husband will have the start for Weyburn. The Toronto Blue Jays are also in action tonight, continuing a series against the Baltimore Orioles after taking Game 1 with a tight 2-1 result. Adam Macko has a start for Toronto against Trevor Rogers for the Orioles. The game begins at 5 p.m. Catch all the action on Saskatchewan's home of Blue Jays baseball, AM 1190.
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1: A heat warning is in effect for the Weyburn area. A mix of sun and clouds in the sky this afternoon with southeast wind gusting to 60, high 32. Partly cloudy this evening with a slight chance of showers and risk of a thunderstorm overnight. Wind gusting to 50 and a low of 18. Sun shining through the clouds tomorrow with a slight chance of showers and risk of a thunderstorm early in the morning. Southeast wind gusting to 50 and a high of 29. Cloudy on Sunday with a high of 26. Cloudy on Monday with a good chance of showers and high of 22. And Tuesday will be cloudy with a good chance of showers and high of 23. 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
7: The Weyburn Beavers won't be the only ones bringing the heat tonight, as a heat warning remains in effect over the region. This afternoon, we'll see a mix of sun and clouds in the sky with wind gusting to 60, high 32. Becoming partly cloudy this evening with a slight chance of showers and risk of a thunderstorm overnight. Wind gusting to 50 and a low of 18. Sun shining through the clouds tomorrow with a slight chance of showers, risk of a thunderstorm early in the morning and wind gusting to 50, high 29, and cloudy on Sunday with a high of 26. 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
6: High highs and high lows mean a heat warning remains in effect over the region. This afternoon, we'll see a mix of sun and clouds in the sky with wind gusting to 60, high 32. Becoming partly cloudy heading into the evening with a slight chance of showers and risk of a thunderstorm overnight. Wind gusting to 50 and a low of 18. A mix of sun and clouds in the sky tomorrow with a slight chance of showers. Risk of a thunderstorm early in the morning with wind gusting to 50 and a high of 29. And it'll be cloudy on Sunday with a high of 26. Sun or storm, find the area's official forecast and stream us anywhere on the Discover Weyburn app. I'm Natasha Weeb.
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Daniel Powder's Crazy All My Life. I'm Ken O'Neill, Lola Young, and Messi is coming up. There are so many incredible women in our community doing amazing work every day. 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
1: Good afternoon. I'm Natasha Weeb. A cinnamon-colored bear was spotted on Wednesday in the area, which Sergeant Lindsay Lego with the local conservation officer service says is normal. He says the young bear poses no risk to the public or to livestock, as he's just adjusting to solid foods and finding a suitable habitat.
2: As long as the bear is acting naturally the way it's supposed to, eating what it's supposed to be doing, and has that genuine fear of humans, and I'm not talking about curiosity. Curiosity is a different thing, but when they start walking up to the yards and when they start walking up to you anticipating or expecting something to eat, that's a conditioned bear, and that can't be corrected. So then other decisions have to be made.
1: Lego says landowners do have the right to protect their property if a bear does become a threat. They just have to call the conservation office afterwards. Dry weather and rising temperatures are leading to fire bans in several parts of Saskatchewan. Many central Saskatchewan municipalities impacted by last year's wildfire season already have restrictions in place, and southeast Saskatchewan is beginning to follow suit. The arms of Weyburn, Moose Mountain, Laurier, and Ben Gough are among those reporting bans. Open burning is prohibited while restrictions remain in effect. Residents are encouraged to check with their municipal leadership for the latest updates. The City of Weyburn landfill operating under reduced hours after the litter fence was damaged in a windstorm earlier this month. Communications coordinator with the city, Paige Tenbolt.
3: So currently the Weyburn landfill is at reduced hours right now. So it is open daily from 8 a.m. to 3 p.m. So that means that our hours are reduced at the later end of the day. And that does include weekends until further notice. So final drop-offs must be at the landfill by 3 p.m.
1: Residents can still take advantage of free clean lumber drop-off, including trees, branches, and stumps that the landfill would pile until June 5th. And next week, the city is offering free yard waste pickup along regular garbage collection routes. The annual general meeting was held last night for the Weyburn Communathon Foundation. Chair Lindsay Minkel-Bosch.
4: It was fantastic. We had a lot of new faces. We've had a lot of returning committee members. And all told, we had about 20-25 people. So our executive stays in place for 2 years. We did say goodbye to Corin Kabashik, who's been a longtime member and was our past chair seat. So that seat will be vacant at this point. But we also welcome two more members at large.
1: Minkel-Bosch adds they had a big year. Much of it spent working towards their charity.

0: compatible status with the CRA, which they're hoping will take effect by the beginning of July. For these stories and more, visit discoverwayburn.com.
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0: The Wayburn Beavers head into their second game of the season against the Saskatoon Berries tonight, looking for redemption after falling 13-3 to the Berries last night. Head coach Cam Williams says it'll be an extra special night as the teams head to Carnda for the second annual WCBL Rural Roots Baseball Classic.
2: It's something cool to kind of start the year right away, right? And the players kind of understand that it's bigger than just one game sometimes, right? And to some of these communities, and including ours, right? And it should just be it's a really cool event. And I think there's a lot of people who put a ton of work into this, and it should just be a fun, kind of just different event rather than just another game somewhere else or another home game.
0: First pitch is at the Carnduff Ballpark at 4:30, where local talent Keaton Husband will have the start for Wayburn. The Wayburn Razorbacks junior lacrosse team is also in action this weekend. They head to Prince Albert tomorrow for a doubleheader against the Predators. The Razorbacks are down 7 losses, still seeking their first win of the season, while the Predators have 3 wins recorded this season and 1 loss. The first game gets started at 1 p.m., followed by another at 7.
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0: A heat warning is in effect for the Wayburn area. A mix of sun and clouds in the sky this afternoon with southeast wind gusting to 60, high 32. Partly cloudy this evening with a slight chance of showers and risk of a thunderstorm overnight. Wind gusting to 50 and a low of 18. Sun shining through the clouds tomorrow with a slight chance of showers and risk of a thunderstorm early in the morning. Southeast wind gusting to 50 and a high of 29. Cloudy on Sunday with a high of 26. Cloudy on Monday with a good chance of showers and high of 22. And Tuesday will be cloudy with a good chance of showers and high of 23. 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
4: The Wayburn Beavers won't be the only ones bringing the heat tonight, as a heat warning remains in effect over the region. This afternoon, we'll see a mix of sun and clouds in the sky with wind gusting to 60, high 32, becoming partly cloudy this evening with a slight chance of showers and risk of a thunderstorm overnight, wind gusting to 50 and a low of 18. Sunshine through the clouds tomorrow with a slight chance of showers, risk of a thunderstorm early in the morning and wind gusting to 50, high 29, and cloudy on Sunday with a high of 26. 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
1: Robert Schmidt, event coordinator for the Outlaw Buckers and Oil Kings match, Brown Crowding. 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Coming back in with the oil show, the gates open at 2 for everybody. And then at 4 o'clock, the top 30 saddle brown crowders face off against stock from the Calgary Stampede.

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5: High highs and high lows mean a heat warning remains in effect over the region. This afternoon, we'll see a mix of sun and clouds in the sky with wind gusting to 60, high 32. Becoming partly cloudy heading into the evening with a slight chance of showers and risk of a thunderstorm overnight. Wind gusting to 50 and a low of 18. A mix of sun and clouds in the sky tomorrow with a slight chance of showers. Risk of a thunderstorm early in the morning with wind gusting to 50 and a high of 29. And it'll be cloudy on Sunday with a high of 26. Sun or storm? Find the area's official forecast and stream us anywhere on the Discover Weyburn app. I'm Natasha Weeb.
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0: It's the weekend and take my breath. We're almost at the weekend. I'm Ken O'Neill. You big on status symbols. There's a big list of signs that you've made it. It could be an electric car. Some say that's a sign. Here's a few more. A walk-in closet. You've made it. An outdoor kitchen. Outdoor pizza oven. I'm just happy to have a good barbecue. When I was a kid, a sign of success for my little brain, a fridge that dispensed water and ice. Today, I've got an ice maker, so I'm good. Oh, and one more, a status symbol for many, designer shoes. Who can afford those? Dua Lipa is next.
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1: Good afternoon. I'm Natasha Weeb. Reports were coming in on Wednesday to local conservation officers of a cinnamon-colored bear spotted in the Ralph area and then later near Nickel Lake Regional Park. Sergeant Lindsay Lako reminds they're relatively common for this region and they're afraid of humans.
2: You know, we have a young bear that right at this time of year is probably still experimenting with solid food. So he's going to be eating, you know, grasses and flowers and roots and stuff like that. It's going to be eating insects. Once we get into the summer, it's going to be transitioning over, you know, to insects and berries, right? So we don't really need to be worried about, you know, a bear at this age attacking livestock.
1: Lako says anyone who sees a bear from a distance should enjoy the moment. If you're on foot, don't run, but instead maintain eye contact and back away slowly. A spring heat wave is creating an extreme fire risk across Saskatchewan today, prompting several RMs to implement fire bans. Areas with reported bans include the arms of Weyburn, Moose Mountain, Laurier, and Bengough, along with several municipalities near Regina. Open burning is not permitted in affected areas, and existing burning permits have been suspended. Residents are encouraged to check with their local RM or town office for the latest fire restrictions and updates. The City of Weyburn is helping residents with spring cleanup efforts through free yard waste pickup and clean lumber drop-off opportunities. Communications Coordinator Paige Tenbolt says residents can drop off clean

0: lumber free of charge until June 5th.
1: For the storm that took place, as well as Wakely Week that is taking place right now, we are allowing trees, branches, stumps, that clean lumber that goes into our wood pile, free of charge until June 5th.
0: Beginning next week, crews will also collect bagged yard waste placed beside residential garbage bins during regular pickup days. The city says accepted materials include grass clippings, leaves, weeds, and garden waste only. Some new faces joining the Wayburn Communathon Foundation last night for their AGM. The board also thanked the soon-to-be graduating members of the Youth Ambassador Squad. Chair Lindsay Minkelbosch says this year's theme is Plant Your Roots.
2: Our branches may grow in many directions, and that's something that we bring a lot of vitality to the committee with, but our roots remain the same. So we're just excited for 2026 for sure. And yes, it was our AGM, but we are still always looking for volunteers. If there's anybody who's interested in taking part in Communathon, that's something that's continually open to everybody.
0: She says anyone interested can reach out via Facebook or by email to wayburncommunathon@gmail.com. For these stories and more, visit discoverwayburn.com.
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0: Back-to-back excitement for the Wayburn Beavers, coming off the home opener last night and now heading to Carnda for the WCBL Rural Roots Classic. Head coach Cam Williams says the team is glad to be a part of it.
4: I got some really cool feedback from people around the league, the teams that were in it that had a really good time. So I know the Beck family and the Dorrance family put a lot of work into this. And I've never personally been to Carnda, but I've heard really good things with the ballpark there. And, I think it's just going to be it's something different, right? And yes, we have a lot of new guys that maybe don't know the different part yet, but it's still a celebration, right?
0: The game begins at the Carnda ballpark at 4:30 p.m. Local talent Keaton Husband will have the start for Wayburn. The Toronto Blue Jays are also in action tonight, continuing a series against the Baltimore Orioles after taking Game 1 with a tight 2-1 result. Adam Macko has a start for Toronto against Trevor Rogers for the Orioles. The game begins at 5 p.m. Catch all the action on Saskatchewan's home of Blue Jays baseball, AM 1190.
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0: A heat warning is in effect for the Wayburn area. A mix of sun and clouds in the sky this afternoon with southeast wind gusting to 60, high 32. Partly cloudy this evening with a slight chance of showers and risk of a thunderstorm overnight, wind gusting to 50 and a low of 18. Sun shining through the clouds tomorrow with a slight chance of showers and risk of a thunderstorm early in the morning. Southeast wind gusts.

0: Rising to 50 and a high of 29. Cloudy on Sunday with a high of 26. Cloudy on Monday with a good chance of showers and high of 22. And Tuesday will be cloudy with a good chance of showers and high of 23. 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

0: Bruno Mars and his song that spent weeks and weeks at number one on American Top 40 coming up next. Don't forget the countdown here tomorrow afternoon at 2. It's another hot one again today. This is the spring that we've been waiting for. Still heat warnings for most of the prairies. A number of heat records broken yesterday. Look, stay cool, stay hydrated, and watch the weather. 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
4: The Weyburn Beavers won't be the only ones bringing the heat tonight, as a heat warning remains in effect over the region. This afternoon, we'll see a mix of sun and clouds in the sky with wind gusting to 60, high 32, becoming partly cloudy this evening with a slight chance of showers and risk of a thunderstorm overnight, wind gusting to 50 and a low of 18. Sun shining through the clouds tomorrow with a slight chance of showers, risk of a thunderstorm early in the morning and wind gusting to 50, high 29, and cloudy on Sunday with a high of 26. Stay weather ready. 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

Alex Warren's Fever Dream coming up in just a minute. I'm Ken O'Neill. Happy Friday. We're going to experience a rare micro blue moon in the night sky this weekend. It's called a blue moon because it'll be the second full moon in the same month. Remember, we had one at the beginning of May? It'll also be this year's smallest full moon, appearing slightly smaller because it's near its

0: farthest point from Earth. Have a look. 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
4: 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A come and go event, people with the cars they want to show off, or they just show up, everyone having a coffee, bringing the community together. You just see some really nice restored classic vehicles, some modern vehicles that are cosmetically upgraded, or even just cars that are a work in progress. So, great time. We're at Tim Hortons to walk across the street at Canadian Tire, and you're going to see a pile of cars there.
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8: High highs and high lows mean a heat warning remains in effect over the region. This afternoon, we'll see a mix of sun and clouds in the sky with wind gusting to 60, high 32. Becoming partly cloudy heading into the evening with a slight chance of showers and risk of a thunderstorm overnight. Wind gusting to 50 and a low of 18. A mix of sun and clouds in the sky tomorrow with a slight chance of showers. Risk of a thunderstorm early in the morning with wind gusting to 50 and a high of 29. And it'll be cloudy on Sunday with a high of 26. Sun or storm, find the area's official forecast and stream us anywhere on the Discover Weyburn app. I'm Natasha Weeb.
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2: Sergeant Lindsay Lako urging residents to be bear aware after a bear was spotted near Nickel Lake this week. 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

0: 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Enjoy authentic Mexican cuisine close to home. Don Pedro's on Highway 39 in Yellowgrass.
1: Good afternoon. I'm Natasha Weeb. The Area Conservation Officer's Service recently received reports of a young bear near Ralph and Nickel Lake Regional Park. Sergeant Lindsay Lako.
2: If you see a bear from a distance, and a lot of times, hopefully, that's what it's going to be. If you got your kids with you and they're in your vehicle and you see a bear from a distance, just enjoy the fact that you've actually seen a bear. There's not a whole lot of them down here. But if you're out on foot and you see a bear from a distance, one big thing we tell people is not to run away. Bears can easily outrun you, and you running away might trigger a predatory switch.
1: Lako says the bear's mother likely recently sent him away to find his own place in the habitat, and he's now adjusting to solid food such as grass, flowers, roots, insects, and berries. He adds the bear poses no threat to livestock and has a natural fear of humans. Several Saskatchewan rural municipalities are putting fire bans into effect as hot, dry weather continues across the province. Reported bans include the arms of Weyburn, Moose Mountain, Laurier, and Bengough, and several municipalities surrounding Regina. Open burning is prohibited, and existing burning permits have also been suspended in affected areas. Officials are asking residents to stay informed by contacting their local RM office or town office for updated restrictions and safety information. Weyburn residents are encouraged to tidy up yards and back alleys as the city opens opportunities at the landfill next week. Free yard waste pickup will run from June 1st through 5th, with residents asked to leave bagged yard waste beside their garbage bins for collection. Communications coordinator Paige Tenbolt says it intentionally follows Way Clean Week.
3: You know, we're encouraging people to clean up from the week of May 25th to 29th, but then recognizing that

0: you're going to have this garbage, especially yard waste that we want people to clean out of those back alleys, those curbs in front of your house and the sidewalks.
1: Alongside the free pickup, clean lumber like trees, branches, and stumps can be dropped off free of charge at the landfill woodpile until June 5th. The Weyburn Communathon Foundation held its AGM last night. While the board runs on two-year terms, they said goodbye to past chair Corin Kubasik and welcomed two new members at large, Angela Bedore and Olivia Linferna. Chair Lindsay Manko-Bosch.
2: We're hopeful that that should come through by the beginning of July. We are welcoming some new ambassadors, and we also had an opportunity last night to celebrate and thank our ambassador squad that's going to be graduating. So we have four graduates this year. So we had an opportunity to present them with a certificate for their time and truly just appreciate the energy that they bring to the event.
1: The theme for the 45th annual Communathon coming up October 23rd and 24th is Plant Your Roots. For these stories and more, visit discoverweyburn.com.
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1: The Weyburn Beavers head into their second game of the season against the Saskatoon Berries tonight, looking for redemption after falling 13-3 to the Berries last night. Head coach Cam Williams says it'll be an extra special night as the teams head to Carnduff for the second annual WCBL Rural Roots Baseball Classic.
4: It's something cool to kind of start the year right away, right? And the players kind of understand that it's bigger than just one game sometimes, right? And to some of these communities, and including ours, right? And it should just be just a really cool event. And I think there's a lot of people who put a ton of work into this, and it should just be a fun, kind of just different event rather than just another game somewhere else or another home game.
1: First pitch is at the Carnduff Ballpark at 4:30, where local talent Keaton Husband will have the start for Weyburn. The Weyburn Razorbacks junior lacrosse team is also in action this weekend. They head to Prince Albert tomorrow for a doubleheader against the Predators. The Razorbacks are down 7 losses, still seeking their first win of the season, while the Predators have 3 wins recorded this season and 1 loss. The first game gets started at 1 p.m., followed by another at 7.
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1: A heat warning is in effect for the Weyburn area. A mix of sun and clouds in the sky this afternoon with southeast wind gusting to 60, high 32. Partly cloudy this evening with a slight chance of showers and risk of a thunderstorm overnight. Wind gusting to 50 and a low of 18. Sun shining through the clouds tomorrow with a slight chance of showers and risk of a thunderstorm early in the morning. Southeast wind gusting to 50 and a high of 29. Cloudy on Sunday with a high of 26. Cloudy on Monday with a good chance of showers and high of 22. And Tuesday will be cloudy with a good chance of showers and high of 23. 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

0: I'm Ken O'Neill. Well, this could be it for the Montreal Canadiens. It's game five in the Eastern Conference Finals, and Carolina leads the series 3-1. After the last few games, it's hard to think that Montreal could come back and win 3 in a row. But there is hope. Or Carolina wins tonight and goes to the Stanley Cup Finals against Vegas. The new Olivia Rodrigo is next.
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3: A heat warning is in effect for the Weyburn area. Partly cloudy skies this evening with a slight chance of showers overnight and risk of a thunderstorm. Wind gusting to 50 and a low of 18. Sunshining through the clouds tomorrow with a slight chance of showers and risk of a thunderstorm early on. Wind gusting to 50 and a high of 29. And Sunday will be cloudy with a high of 26. Stay weather ready. 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

0: Tegan and Sarah, I Was a Fool. I'm Ken O'Neill, Lady Gaga, Doechii, next with Runway. 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
2: A heat warning is in effect for the Weyburn area. Partly cloudy skies this evening with a slight chance of showers overnight and risk of a thunderstorm. Wind gusting to 50 and a low of 18. Sunshining through the clouds tomorrow with a slight chance of showers and risk of a thunderstorm early on. Wind gusting to 50 and a high of 29. And Sunday will be cloudy with a high of 26. Stay weather ready. 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
1: Good afternoon. I'm Natasha Weeb. A cinnamon-colored bear was spotted on Wednesday in the area, which Sergeant Lindsay Lego with the local conservation officer service says is normal. He says the young bear poses no risk to the public or to livestock, as he's just adjusting to solid foods and finding a suitable habitat.
2: As long as the bear is acting naturally the way it's supposed to, eating what it's supposed to be doing, and has that genuine fear of humans, and I'm not talking about curiosity. Curiosity is a different thing, but when they start walking up to the yards and when they start walking up to you anticipating or expecting something to eat, that's a conditioned bear, and that can't be corrected. So then other decisions have to be made.
1: Lego says landowners do have the right to protect their property if a bear does become a threat. They just have to call the conservation office afterwards. Dry weather and rising temperatures are leading to fire bans in several parts of Saskatchewan. Many central Saskatchewan municipalities impacted by last year's wildfire season already have restrictions in place, and southeast Saskatchewan is beginning to follow suit. The arms of Weyburn, Moose Mountain, Laurier, and Ben Gough are among those reporting bans. Open burning is prohibited while restrictions remain in effect. Residents are encouraged to check with their municipal leadership for the latest updates. The City of Weyburn landfill operating under reduced hours after the litter fence was damaged in a windstorm earlier this month. Communications coordinator with the city, Paige Tenbolt.
3: So currently the Weyburn landfill is at reduced hours right now. So it is open daily from 8 a.m. to 3 p.m. So that means that our hours are reduced at the later end of the day. And that does include weekends until further notice. So final drop-offs must be at the landfill by 3 p.m.
1: Residents can still take advantage of free clean lumber drop-off, including trees, branches, and stumps that the landfill would pile until June 5th. And next week, the city is offering free yard waste pickup along regular garbage collection routes. The annual general meeting was held last night for the Weyburn Communathon Foundation. Chair Lindsay Minkle-Bosch.
4: It was fantastic. We had a lot of new faces. We've had a lot of returning committee members. And all told, we had about 20-25 people. So our executive stays in place for 2 years. We did say goodbye to Corin Kabashik, who's been a longtime member and was our past chair seat. So that seat will be vacant at this point. But we also welcome two more members at large.
1: Minkle-Bosch adds they had a big year, much of it spent working towards their charitable status with the CRA, which they're hoping will take effect by the beginning of July. For these stories and more, visit discoverweyburn.com.
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1: The Weyburn Beavers head into their second game of the season against the Saskatoon Berries tonight, looking for redemption after falling 13-3 to the Berries last night. Head coach Cam Williams says it'll be an extra special night as the teams head to Carnda for the second annual WCBL Rural Roots Baseball Classic.
5: It's something cool to kind of start the year right away, right? And the players kind of understand that it's bigger than just one game sometimes, right? And to some of these communities and including ours, right? And it should just be it's a really cool event. And I think there's a lot of people who put a ton of work into this and should just be a fun, kind of just different event rather than just another game somewhere else or another home game.
1: First pitch is at the Carnda Ballpark at 4:30. Where local talent Keaton Husband will have the start for Weyburn. The Weyburn Razorbacks junior lacrosse team is also in action this weekend. They head to Prince Albert tomorrow for a doubleheader against the Predators. The Razorbacks are down 7 losses, still seeking their first win of the season, while the Predators have 3 wins recorded this season and 1 loss. The first game gets started at 1 p.m., followed by another at 7.
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1: A heat warning is in effect for the Weyburn area. A mix of sun and clouds in the sky this afternoon with southeast wind gusting to 60, high 32. Partly cloudy this evening with a slight chance of showers and risk of a thunderstorm overnight. Wind gusting to 50 and a low of 18. Sun shining through the clouds tomorrow with a slight chance of showers and risk of a thunderstorm early in the morning. Southeast wind gusting to 50 and a high of 29. Cloudy on Sunday with a high of 26. Cloudy on Monday with a good chance of showers and high of 22. And Tuesday will be cloudy with a good chance of showers and high of 23. 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

0: Young Bombs and Aloe Black Better Day. I'm Ken O'Neill. The number one song new this week on AT40 from Olivia Dean is coming up next. Don't miss the countdown here tomorrow afternoon at 2. At the movies, a new horror opens tonight. Back Rooms is expected to do well. It's got stiff competition with the number one movie Star Wars, The Mandalorian, and Grogu. We'll find out Monday who gets to or stays on top.
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5: A heat warning is in effect for the Weyburn area. Partly cloudy skies this evening with a slight chance of showers overnight and risk of a thunderstorm. Wind gusting to 50 and a low of 18. Sunshine through the clouds tomorrow with a slight chance of showers and risk of a thunderstorm early on. Wind gusting to 50 and a high of 29. And Sunday will be cloudy with a high of 26. Stay weather ready. 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

You know Gene Simmons from Kiss? His daughter Sophie coming up in 4 minutes. Now Luke Combs with Ken O'Neill. This is Fast Car.

0: Sophie Simmons, Love Turns Lonely. It's Ken O'Neill with Somber Homewrecker. In just a minute, are you ready for some CFL football this weekend? It's the final weekend of preseason games. All of them are tonight. Hamilton is in Toronto. Alouettes play the Red Blacks. BC in Winnipeg. And the Stamps travel north on the QE2 for a tilt against Edmonton. The Rough Riders are off this weekend. The regular season kicks off next Thursday.
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8: A heat warning is in effect for the Weyburn area. Partly cloudy skies this evening with a slight chance of showers overnight and risk of a thunderstorm. Wind gusting to 50 and a low of 18. Sunshine through the clouds tomorrow with a slight chance of showers and risk of a thunderstorm early on. Wind gusting to 50 and a high of 29. And Sunday will be cloudy with a high of 26. Stay weather ready. 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

0: The Weeknd and Blinding Lights. I'm Ken O'Neill, going to cut you loose for your weekend. Go have some fun. Taylor Swift is coming up with The Fate of Ophelia, and don't miss your local news update at 6.
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2: Sergeant Lindsay Lako urging residents to be bear aware after a bear was spotted near Nickel Lake this week. 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

0: 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CKRC is a proud part of Golden West. 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
1: Good evening. I'm Natasha Weeb. Reports were coming in on Wednesday to local conservation officers of a cinnamon-colored bear spotted in the Ralph area and then later near Nickel Lake Regional Park. Sergeant Lindsay Lako reminds they're relatively common for this region and they're afraid of humans.
2: You know, we have a young bear that right at this time of year is probably still experimenting with solid food, so he's going to be eating, you know, grasses and flowers and roots.

0: stuff like that. It's going to be eating insects. Once we get into the summer, it's going to be transitioning over, you know, to insects and berries, right? So we don't really need to be worried about, you know, a bear at this age attacking livestock.
1: Lako says anyone who sees a bear from a distance should enjoy the moment. If you're on foot, don't run, but instead maintain eye contact and back away slowly. A spring heat wave is creating an extreme fire risk across Saskatchewan today, prompting several RMs to implement fire bans. Areas with reported bans include the arms of Weyburn, Moose Mountain, Laurier, and Bengough, along with several municipalities near Regina. Open burning is not permitted in affected areas, and existing burning permits have been suspended. Residents are encouraged to check with their local RM or town office for the latest fire restrictions and updates. The City of Weyburn is helping residents with spring cleanup efforts through free yard waste pickup and clean lumber drop-off opportunities. Communications Coordinator Paige Tenbolt says residents can drop off clean lumber free of charge until June 5th.
2: For the storm that took place, as well as Wakeley Week that is taking place right now, we are allowing trees, branches, stumps, that clean lumber that goes into our wood pile, free of charge until June 5th.
1: Beginning next week, crews will also collect bagged yard waste placed beside residential garbage bins during regular pickup days. The city says accepted materials include grass clippings, leaves, weeds, and garden waste only. Some new faces joining the Weyburn Communathon Foundation last night for their AGM. The board also thanked the soon-to-be graduating members of the Youth Ambassador Squad. Chair Lindsay Minko-Bosch says this year's theme is Plant Your Roots.
3: Our branches may grow in many directions, and that's something that we bring a lot of vitality to the committee with, but our roots remain the same. So we're just excited for 2026 for sure. And yes, it was our AGM, but we are still always looking for volunteers. If there's anybody who's interested in taking part in Communathon, that's something that's continually open to everybody.
1: She says anyone interested can reach out via Facebook or by email to WeyburnCommunathon@gmail.com. For these stories and more, visit discoverweyburn.com.
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1: The Weyburn Beavers head into their second game of the season against the Saskatoon Berries tonight, looking for redemption after falling 13-3 to the Berries last night. Head coach Cam Williams says it'll be an extra special night as the teams head to Carnda for the second annual WCBL Rural Roots Baseball Classic.
5: It's something cool to kind of start the year right away, right? And the players kind of understand that it's bigger than just one game sometimes, right? And to some of these communities, and including ours, right? And it should just be it's a really cool event. And I think there's a lot of people who put a ton of work into this, and it should just be a fun, kind of just different event rather than just another game somewhere else or another home game.
1: First pitch is at the Carnduff Ballpark at 4:30, where local talent Keaton Husband will have the start for Weyburn. The Weyburn Razorbacks junior lacrosse team is also in action this weekend. They head to Prince Albert tomorrow for a doubleheader against the Predators. The Razorbacks are down 7 losses, still seeking their first win of the season, while the Predators have 3 wins recorded this season and 1 loss. The first game gets started at 1 p.m., followed by another at 7.
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1: A heat warning is in effect for the Weyburn area. Partly cloudy skies this evening with a slight chance of showers overnight and risk of a thunderstorm. Southeast wind gusting to 50 with a low of 18. A mix of sun and clouds in the sky tomorrow with a slight chance of showers. Risk of a thunderstorm early on and southeast wind gusting to 50. High 29. Cloudy on Sunday with a high of 26. Cloudy on Monday with a good chance of showers and high of 22. And Tuesday will be cloudy with a good chance of showers and high of 23. Stay connected to local forecasts and stream us anywhere by downloading the Discover Weyburn app. I'm Natasha Weeb.
4: 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Magic 103.